0: Passengers have described scenes of carnage, with one saying it felt like a bomb explosion, while others reported broken limbs and people crying out for help. Investigators are now working to establish exactly what went wrong. Rail expert Philip Haig says it's taken him completely by surprise.
1: Somewhat mystified as to how it's happened. We have on the railways here signalling systems that are designed to keep trains apart and prevent this sort of thing happening.
0: There's growing pressure on the Prime Minister to think about his position, with calls for him to spend the weekend reflecting. Sir Keir Starmer's promising to fight any leadership challenge after Andy Burnham's victory in the Makerfield by-election. A three-year-old boy remains in a critical condition after being attacked by a crocodile at a zoo in Cambridgeshire. Police are investigating how the child came to be in the enclosure. A man arrested on suspicion of attempted murder has been released on bail. Scotland have been involved in a close battle with Morocco at the World Cup. Up, Joe Rawson's watching with fans in Boston.
2: Scotland's hopes of progressing in the World Cup in the balance after a 1-0 defeat to Morocco here in Boston. Ismail Sabari's goal after just 71 seconds, enough to secure the African champions the win. Steve Clark's side fought bravely but couldn't find the equaliser. It means they may need to get a positive result against Brazil next week to progress.
0: Meanwhile, the USA are into the knockout stages after beating Australia 2-0. An amber extreme heat warning's been issued for parts of England and Wales on Monday and Tuesday, with temperatures expected to climb above 34 degrees. The Met Office says heatwave thresholds are likely to be reached this weekend, with a small chance of breaking June's temperature record. That's the latest. I'm Daisy Steele.

This is John Aubrey with Easy Listening for this next hour. You could get very, very tired of me saying they don't make them like that anymore, but they don't make them like that anymore. And I hope you have a comfortable time at this moment, wherever you are and whatever you're doing. And if you're listening to this in the middle of the night, this is something to soothe you back to sleep. Sergio Mendes is there. Originally, of course, Brazil 66. They became 77, 88 and so on. And Laurie Hall singing. She left after a while, left Sergio Mendes to marry Herb Alpert. Can you believe that? She moved on to other things.

The Seekers and Georgia Girl, they were the first Aussie pop group to achieve any major success in the UK, and that was featured in the 1966 movie of the same name, featuring Lynn Redgrave, Josef Feliciano and Sonny Nix, written by Bobby Hebb.

wonderful Perry Como Hospital Radio Switch and Light program. He was one of the most highly paid performers of the 1950s, and I could believe that for sure. Someone who is no longer with us but produced some really great music of the easy listening genre is Glen Campbell. Here he is being gentle on our minds. We want that, don't we?

the Fifth Dimension, who were really thrust into prominence because they sang the music from that big, big hit musical Hair all those years ago. You couldn't do an easy listening program without the Carpenters, could you?

unmistakably James Last, forever associated with a bread advert, of course. Johnny Mathis next, and he's going to sing one of his most famous tracks, actually, which is Misty. It featured in the film Play Misty for Me, and he sold this cover version in over 2 million copies, and he recorded over 75 albums and has sold over 100 million recordings.

Very talented as he is, I've always harboured a slight little twinge of resentment in that he has openly admitted he modelled himself on Nat King Cole. How dare he? Nat King Cole's my hero.

The daughter of Ravi Shankar, of course, Norah Jones, and Sunrise, still very much in the music business, still working with people like Jules Holland and doing some good jazz club type of stuff. Hospital Radio, so this is The Light Programme with me, John Aubrey, an hour of extra easy listening music, stuff that you maybe don't hear too much of on the radio these days. What I do remember from my childhood, probably my mother had it on another room, which would have been The Light Programme on the BBC in those days, was this sort of bouncy, fiddly violin type music. And I think she was probably listening to something like Janga Reinhardt or Stefan Grappelli. But do you know what? I've got them both together.

Wasn't that lovely? Good old Perry Como. And don't fence me in. Depending if you're listening in hospital to that, probably that's quite appropriate when you'd love to be out in the outside world. But I'm sure you will be soon. My dear late father used to really, really fancy this next singer. I suppose it was the sort of bright red lipstick, blonde hair, and large appendages. This is Kathy Kirby.

Chris Montez, he didn't record that much, but what he did was good stuff. The Girl from Ipanema, of course, often sung by a girl about the boy from Ipanema. That's it. Time for me to go. Time for me to pack away my music and leave you with Michael Bublé and Cry Me a River. And I wish you a pleasant rest of the day or the night, and enjoy the rest of the programmes here on Hospital Radio at Switch. So from me, John Robert, we'll have another HOI Light programme very soon.

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3: From the Sky News Centre at 2. A train driver has died and 89 people have been injured after two trains collided near Bedford last night. Passengers described scenes of terror with descriptions of blood.

0: election victory in Makerfield intensified pressure on his leadership. Almost 100 Labour MPs are now calling on the Prime Minister to stand down. President Trump says ships are once again moving freely through the Strait of Hormuz after the US reached an agreement with Iran. It comes as a renewed ceasefire between Israel and Hezbollah comes into effect following a fresh outbreak of violence in southern Lebanon. A three-year-old boy remains in a critical condition after being attacked by a crocodile at a zoo in Cambridgeshire. Police are investigating how the child came to be in the enclosure. A man arrested on suspicion of attempted murder has been released on bail. Scotland's hopes of progressing at the World Cup remain in the balance after losing 1-0 against Morocco in their second group game. The winning goal came just 71 seconds after kickoff in Boston. These supporters had mixed feelings about the match.
1: When you lose a goal like that so early, the game plan kind of goes out the window. But
2: Morocco are a quality team and you're always going to be up against it, against them. But I thought we've done ourselves proud in the second half there.
3: We need to not be so defensive, right? We need to come out and have a goal. Let the players play.
0: They face Brazil in their final group match on Wednesday. That's the latest. I'm Daisy Steele.

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1: Do you know a member of staff who deserves an award for being extraordinary? You do? Excellent. Here's what you can do about it.
0: Just for you, your bedside friend.
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What are you doing on Sunday morning between 8 and 10? Nothing? Good. It's what you're meant to do. So why don't you join me, Rick Double, for Sunday breakfast here on Hospital Radio Ipswich. There's lots happening. Word of the day, your mother should know. Pause for thought with the chaplains and Nature Watch. Oh yes, and you'll love the music. 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What's your mother should know? 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
3: From the Sky News Centre at 3. A train driver has died and around 90 people have been injured after two trains collided near Bedford last night. One of the services is understood to have been stationary when it was struck from behind. Passengers have described scenes of carnage, with one saying it felt like a bomb explosion, while others reported broken limbs and people crying out for help. Investigators are now working to establish exactly what went wrong. Rail expert Philip Haig says it's taken him completely by surprise.
4: Somewhat mystified as to how it's happened. We have on the railways here signalling systems that are designed to keep trains apart and prevent this sort of thing happening.
3: Sir Keir Starmer is being urged to use this weekend to really reflect after Andy Burnham's by-election victory in May.

set following a fresh outbreak of violence in southern Lebanon. It's been revealed a World Cup drinking ban's being enforced on thousands of offenders through ankle tags in England and Wales. The technology works by analysing a wearer's sweat. If it picks up they've had a drink, probation officers are sent an alert. And Scotland have been beaten 1-0 by Morocco in their second match at the World Cup. The winning goal came just 71 seconds after kickoff in Boston. That's the latest. I'm Daisy Steele.

0: she really going out with him?
1: Well, there she is. Let's ask her.
0: Betty, is that Jimmy's ring you're wearing?
1: Mm-hmm. Gee, it must be great riding with him.
0: Is he picking you up after school today?
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3: From the Sky News Centre at 4. A train driver's been killed and dozens of passengers seriously injured after two East Midlands railway services collided near Bedford. One train crashed into the back of another on the same line shortly after 5 o'clock last night, causing at least one carriage to derail. 11 people suffered very serious injuries and a further 22 were badly hurt. Witnesses described scenes of panic as passengers were thrown from their seats. Rail expert Tony Miles says incidents like this are extremely rare.
4: Fortunately, it's one of those things that actually doesn't happen very frequently anymore in this country, but still, whenever it does happen, it's obviously a very nasty situation and a tragedy, as in this case.
3: There's growing pressure on the Prime Minister to think about his position, with calls for him to spend the weekend reflecting. Sir Keir Starmer's promising to fight any leadership challenge after Andy Burnham's victory in the Makerfield by-election. President Trump says ships are once again moving freely through the Strait of Hormuz after the US reached an agreement with Iran. It comes as a renewed ceasefire between Israel and Hezbollah comes into effect following a fresh outbreak of violence in southern Lebanon. Thousands of offenders are to be banned from drinking during the World Cup in an effort to cut booze-fuelled crime. People who have recently been released from prison will be forced to wear tags which can detect alcohol in the body. Scotland were unable to secure their spot in the World Cup knockout stages after losing 1-0 to Morocco. Steve Clarke's side lost to a goal

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3: From the Sky News Centre at 5, a train driver has died and 89 people have been injured after two trains collided near Bedford last night. Passengers described scenes of terror, with descriptions of blood, broken limbs and people being thrown from their seats. The East of England Ambulance Service says 11 people suffered very serious injuries, a further 22 were badly hurt. Transport Secretary Heidi Alexander says a full investigation is now underway.
4: The UK Railway are some of the safest railways in the world, and it's very unusual for an incident like this to happen on the network. We will make sure that there's a thorough investigation done to establish how this collision happened and to ensure that lessons are learned.
3: There's growing pressure on the Prime Minister to think about his position, with calls for him to spend the weekend reflecting. Sir Keir Starmer's promising to fight any leadership challenge after Andy Burnham's victory in the Makerfield by-election. But reports suggest senior cabinet ministers have privately urged him to consider a timetable for his departure. Former Health Minister Zubir Ahmed recently resigned alongside Wes Streeting. He's among those calling for an orderly transition.
5: The best thing would be for the Prime Minister to reach a decision this weekend about how we can move to orderly transition to new leadership, and then for a change of direction by whoever the new leader wants to be articulated.
3: President Trump says shipping is once again moving freely through the Strait of Hormuz after America's peace deal with Iran. It comes as a renewed ceasefire between Israel and Hezbollah takes effect following fresh fighting in southern Lebanon. Thousands of offenders will be banned from drinking during the World Cup under new measures aimed at tackling alcohol-related crime. Recently released prisoners will be required to wear tags capable of detecting alcohol consumption. And Scotland's hope of progressing past the group stages of the World Cup have taken a hit. Clark's side lost 1-0 to Morocco. That's the latest time, Daisy Steele.

0: Good morning, everybody. If you can't sleep and wondering what to do next, why not join our party for the following 58 minutes? We have wakey-wakey music and complimentary chat just for you. The most terrifying word in nuclear physics may be whoops, but here at Hospital Radio Ipswich, we offer the most comforting five words, which are, this is the Insomniac's Toolkit.
1: Derek Holman on Hospital Radio Ipswich.

Jigsaw there with Sky High. Well, yes, it's me back again for another session of the Insomniac's Toolkit. Please don't hide under the covers. There's no need for that. You can just switch me off if you don't feel like staying awake. The idea of you staying awake, of course, is that hopefully you'll fall asleep eventually. Anyway, there's a bit of a gap between the theory and the practice, I know. Now, we have a headline here from a local newspaper. Woman's 2,900 for ultimate bad hair day. And he goes on to explain that a woman was devastated by a trip to the hairdressers, which left her hair grey and falling out in handfuls. And she's won $2,900 in compensation. Doesn't sound a fantastic amount of money, does it? Madeline MacDonald went to her local saloon in Wimborne, Dorset, for a £35 highlight, but left looking like a 70-year-old. She said she was kept too long under the dryer with bleach on her hair. When I finally came out, I thought my head was on fire. As the stylist was drying it, the hair was falling on my lap. She accepted the cash in an out-of-court settlement. I wonder how long it took her hair to grow back again. Some of us haven't got to worry about that, of course. Oh, the Travelling Wilburys are with us. And they've reached the end of the line.

as I always remind you, it may be sort of rather ungodly hour of the morning, but we've certainly got some good tracks lined up for you, so we're hoping you'll stick out the next 45 minutes or so and appreciate what we've come up with, because we're hoping eventually you're going to be so exhausted and tired you're just going to count sheep and go and disappear off the end of the wakey-wakey scale. Now, you can send emails, of course, now, right now, or in the future by sending them to itpeople@gmx.com. That's for your contributions, suggestions, and comments, whatever you've got in mind, hopefully all publishable, you know what I mean? And we'd like to, at this point, also send greetings to all our listeners all over the world who tune in regularly. 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We're on the air, 24 hours a day, 7 days a week, so there's no need to miss us. We're here all the time. And so is ABC, When Smokey Sings.

ABC. And when Smokey sings, and when Derek reads little notices out, he quite often gets them wrong. So let's try hard here about an Easter egg that was bought in 1952. That should be mature by now then, shouldn't it? It was bought for a baby girl in hospital, but never eaten. It's now a family heirloom. Her mother, Miriam Lewis, from Chesterley Street, Durham, has kept it in a cupboard ever since. Well, I hope she's kept it away from the termites as well. And next we have a letter in, or a note in, from Bangkok. Girl students at the Bangkok University face having up to 10 points docked from their grades if they ignore a campus ban on miniskirts. Officials say raised hemlines damage the college dignity and make the boys a bit distracted. They got short shrift on that one then, didn't they? Let's go off to Margate, shall we? Or is it Ramsgate? It's somewhere on the Kent coast. Chaz and Dave. Ain't no pleasing you. I don't believe that for a minute. No.

0: Now the Speedy 3 contest will be along shortly. This is where we try to sort of outwit ourselves almost by answering three questions of general knowledge. It's the quickest way of deciding if we're all still sort of fully awake, really. So that'll be along in a couple of tracks' time.
1: 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The number is 6666. And that equates to Ipswich 704666.
0: You can also place your requests by dialing *800 from your Hospedia device. And that's free of charge.

Arlo Guthrie and the city of New Orleans, or Norlands as they call it when you arrive and you think, oh, why is everybody talking about Norlands? Anyway, don't forget, you can get in contact with us by email at itpeople@gmx.com with your comments, etc., hopefully positive. And if you have a secret remedy for getting to sleep, you can also email us, itpeople@gmx.com. Look forward to hearing from you on that point. We're going back now in time to 1936. Ooh, that's way before my time. How about you? Oh, really? OK, well, this is a fella called Benny Carter. You may or may not have heard of him before. In 1930s, he was a pretty well-known band leader come composer in Britain. And this is one of his own compositions, Swinging in the Blues, Benny Carter and his orchestra. And this is April 1936.

Yep, there he is in all his glory, Benny Carter. It's the Speedy Three. Are you ready for this? You sure? Oh, right, okay. Right, first question. Which French city is the home of the fish stew known as bouillabaisse? Which French city is the home of the fish stew known as bouillabaisse? Question two. The highest ever scoring game of which sport saw the Detroit Pistons, 186 to 184, defeat the Denver Nuggets in 1983? And lastly, question three. The last of the Speedy Three. Who played Perry Mason in 271 television episodes between 1957 and 1966, and then Ironside in 199 episodes from 1967 to 1975. He was, well, I think, one of the few, if not the only, famous actor to have done two major TV series like that. Anyway, they were after his name. So, how you feel about that then? Positive? Oh, great.

0: Got the message yet? Helen Reddy there, Leave Me Alone. Now, if you want to join an exclusive club of experts and become an IT person, think about it on the Insomniacs Toolkit. We'll understand if you resign through tiredness. We understand that's half the idea. You sort of enjoy it or sleep it. Right, how are you getting on with a speedy three? Oh, I knew you'd enjoy that.
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Mike and the Mechanics, the way you look at me. Now then, let's have a little look here about a news article about two elderly Germans who got lost while driving electric wheelchairs outside their retirement home and ended up on a motorway in Bonn. The pensioners, who are both 84, were rescued by police during the evening rush hour. Thank heavens for that. Basement Jacks, do your thing. Don't need inviting twice.

0: That makes a statement, doesn't it? Basement Jackson, do your thing.
1: We were all feeling very, very depressed this morning. You've all come in and you've cheered us all up, and it's absolutely brilliant. You do a wonderful job. I'd like to take this opportunity to say thanks very much for all that you do for all the patients in the hospital.
0: So those of you who've been regular listeners will know that for the past few days we've been thinking about church notices, and we have some more here. 8 new choir robes are currently needed due to the addition of several new members and the deterioration of some older ones. We know what they meant, but they didn't quite get there, did they? Vanity Fair, Hitching a Ride.

Okay, it's the Speedy 3 results time. I wonder how you've been getting on with this lot. Question one, as you recall, was which French city is the home of the fish stew known as bouillabaisse? And that, hopefully, you've come up with the correct answer, which is Marseille. Question two was the highest ever scoring game of which sport saw the Detroit Pistons, 186 to 184, defeat the Denver Nuggets in 1983? Difficult one, that perhaps. The answer is basketball. And lastly, question three, who played Perry Mason in 271 television episodes between 1957 and 1966, and then Ironside in 199 episodes from 1967, in other words, 1967 to 1975. Got there. Okay, hope you got three out of three. If you didn't, don't worry too much. You'll have another opportunity when you get home, if you get home soon anyway. Or if not, in hospital. There's no escaping from hospital radio, Ipswich.

Duran Duran and Hungry Like a Wolf. Eden Kane was born as Richard Sarstedt in India during 1942. His brother Peter had two top 10 hits in 1967, which included the number one, Where Do You Go, My Lovely? Eden was lucky with his musical team of Johnny Worth, who wrote hits under the name of Les Van Dyke, and Scottish arranger Johnny Keating. His first record, Hot Chocolate Crazy, was intended to double as both a hit and an advert jingle for Radio Luxembourg. He really got going in the hit-making business in June 62 with a big number one hit, I Ask You, which stayed in the charts for 21 weeks. That was followed by four top 10 hits over the next 3 years, such as Get Lost, Forget Me Not, I Don't Know Why, and Boys Cry. Like many artists of his era, he was swept away by the Merseybeat revolution of the mid-60s. Here we have Eden with Boys Cry.

Eden Kane and Boys Cry. Not too often, I hope. Not a good idea. Well, I think we're going to go off now with Freddie Mercury. He was born to love you, you know, and he's most probably going to see the show out for us.

0: Ah, that must be the milkman dropping off the milk for the breakfast crew. That signals to me it's time to say thank you for your company. I'll be back at the same time, same place tomorrow. Now, don't forget you can get your request played between 8 and 10 tonight by dialing star 800 or Ipswich 704666. 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So this is Derek Holman saying good night, good morning, and goodbye.
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4: From the Sky News Centre at 6, a train driver has died and around 90 people have been injured after two trains collided near Bedford. One of the services is understood to have been stationary when it was struck from behind. Passengers have described scenes of carnage, with one saying it felt like a bomb, while others reported broken limbs and people crying out for help. Investigators are now working to establish exactly what went wrong. Rail expert Philip Haig says it's taken him completely by surprise.
5: Somewhat mystified as to how it's happened. We have on the railways here signalling systems that are designed to keep trains apart and prevent this sort of thing happening.
4: Sir Keir Starmer is facing more calls to step down after Andy Burnham's victory in the Makerfield by-election. The Prime Minister insists he'll fight any leadership challenge, but there are those within his own party who want him to spend the weekend considering his position. The US president says shipping is moving freely again through the Strait of Hormuz after America's peace deal with Iran. Elsewhere, a renewed ceasefire between Israel and Hezbollah is taking effect following fresh fighting in southern Lebanon. Thousands of offenders will be banned from drinking during the World Cup under new measures aimed at tackling alcohol-related crime. Those recently released will be required to wear tags capable of detecting alcohol consumption. Meanwhile, Scotland were unable to secure their spots in the knockout stages after losing 1-0 to Morocco. A point against Brazil in their final group game should be enough to take them through. Steve Clarke thinks his side fought back well after conceding on just 71 seconds.
6: Weaker teams would have crumbled, I think, against that quality opposition, but we dug in. We got ourselves back in the game. Proud of the players, but obviously we're all devastated and disappointed that we didn't get the result that we wanted so that we can carry on in this tournament as long as we can.
4: And an amber extreme heat warning has been issued for parts of England and Wales on Monday and Tuesday. Temperatures expected to climb above 34 degrees Celsius. That's the latest. I'm Barry Weir.

your bedside friend. Hospital Radio Morning. This is Mark Ely on The Breakfast Show. Welcome along. Thank you for being a part of the show this morning. And starting us off, the Mystery Jets, In Love With A Girl, Two Doors Down, and the amazing Bette Midler, Wind Beneath My Wings. Hope you're well. Hope you're keeping safe. And for the next couple of hours, I'm going to be entertaining you with an eclectic mix of music from across the decades, a mixed genre of music, something for everybody. You are welcome. Thank you. Music is something that makes us all feel good. It unites us and brings us all together. So for the next few hours, I hope that's going to be the aim of the game. We're going to come together, enjoy some great music, forget our troubles, and just enjoy life. And that's the aim for the next couple of hours. Don't forget, our evening request show is here from 8 this evening.

your bedside friend. Hospital Radio, this is The Breakfast Show. I'm Mark Healy. I hope you are well. I hope we find you well this morning. Just got myself a brew, which always wakes me up. I don't know about you. A couple of sugars. It's all good. Beautiful track from October 2020. That's Sam Smith and his tune Diamonds. And before that, we had Atlantic Star and Secret Lovers. Now, whenever we talk about Atlantic Star, everyone seems to think he's going to be always and forever. So to roll out that one, Secret Lovers, is a bit of a surprise and a nice treat. I think you'll agree. Speaking of treats, we are here for you guys, the patients, the staff and the guests of Ipswich Hospital. And in order to serve, we would like to play your favourite songs on the radio. We do our evening request show every weekday evening, well, and at the weekends, in fact, every night of the week from 8 o'clock, 8 through till 10. We play your requests and dedications on the wards. 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Or you might be listening on one of the wards and you've made friends with somebody in the bed next to you, or there's one of the nurses that's just been exceptionally helpful, that's made your stay feel that bit better. Whatever it is, not that you even need a reason, you can request your songs on the request show right now by calling us on star 800 from your Hospedia handset. If you're calling from outside the hospital, 01473 704 666. You'll get through to our voicemail service. Leave us a request. Leave us your name, the ward, the song that you'd like to hear, and maybe even at an approximate time, and we'll do our very best to fit it in at that time. But guarantee you, if we've got the song, we will play it for you between 8 and 10 this evening. 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Just make sure you leave us your name and the song that you want to hear, and we'll get it on the radio. I'll tell you what else you can look forward to on Hospital Radio a bit later on in the show, but right now we continue with Tom Jones.

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It's Hospital Radio on The Breakfast Show with Tom Jones and Thunderball. Always makes me think of that scene from American Pie with Finch. I don't know why. Oh, what a strange film, but what a brilliant song. Tom Jones and Thunderball on The Breakfast Show here at Hospital Radio, where you will find the legendary Bob Davies here from, from 11 o'clock with all the best country music. I mean, Bob knows everything there is to know about country music ever. And he just knows it all. And there's no better person to present a country show, which is exactly why he presents the country show 7 days a week here on your bedside friend. You'll hear that from 11 o'clock. Before that, Tim Ward is here with some of the best music from our library. 60 minutes of some of the best, some of the greats, and some of the more obscure that you wouldn't normally expect to hear on the radio. Tim delves deep into our record library and he's here from 10 o'clock this morning with another edition of The Library. Right, let's go a bit strange for a couple of minutes. Careful with your cereal or your tea or whatever you've got. It's a bit of a random song, but I always feel that in the morning it's quite motivational. This is Royksopp and So Easy on The Breakfast Show on Hospital Radio.

as you wake up in the morning here at Hospital Radio with Ariana Grande and Positions, and before that Adele, Set Fire to the Rain. A lot of people think that's the biggest selling single from Adele. It's actually the second biggest selling single and didn't quite get to where she wanted it to. So what's happened to Adele, by the way? It's all been a bit quiet lately, hasn't it? We need to find out what's happening with Adele. We need more music from Adele because I need more Adele in my life. Now, speaking of which, a lot's going on today on Hospital Radio. You can tune in anytime you like, by the way. Anytime you want to listen to Hospital Radio, you don't have to be in hospital. 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It's up to you. 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

let's be honest, the Breakfast Show wouldn't be a Breakfast Show without Queen. From 1991, that's Hammer to Fall on the Hospital Radio Breakfast Show. Coming up then, before the news headlines at the top of the hour, I'll play you music from The Real Thing, that massive You to Me Are Everything track, which we absolutely adore. Also, Leo Sayer and Raining in My Heart. Remember that? That's anthemic too. All on the way before the news headlines at the top of the hour. And of course, right now, we continue with more great music. And these guys just seem to go from strength to strength. One of my favourite bands. And during lockdown, when we went through all of that, it just kind of made me feel good, the music. And in the summertime, when we were out partying in years gone by, stick on something from London Grammar and it just made me feel happy. Music to make you feel good is what Hospital Radio is all about. We come together and helping us do that on The Breakfast Show this morning. This is the beautiful London Grammar and Baby, It's You.

It's classic Leo Sayer on The Breakfast Show with Raining in My Heart. This is Mark Healy with you. Thank you for tuning in. It's been a pleasure so far. Still plenty to come. Right, what would you like to hear on the radio? Tonight, the request show is open to you from 8 o'clock. Star 800, Ipswich 704 666. 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And then tune in again tonight from 8 to hear your request played out to everybody here at Hospital Radio and wherever they choose to listen. There are so many ways these days. And if you can tune in a bit early, by the way, if you can tune in kind of 7 o'clock, that would be great, because Derek Holman is here with another edition of The Stretch. Not only will he play you some great music, but pretty much guaranteed to be some trivia in there too. So if you're winding down for the evening and you think, well, you know what, just a little bit more, I like a bit of quiz, a bit of trivia, Derek's your man. 7 o'clock, The Stretch is back on Hospital Radio, and I'm sure that will be most enjoyable.

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This is Hospital Radio with The Real Thing. And you, to me, are everything. Morning, then. Mark with you on The Breakfast Show. Hey, thanks for tuning in. I don't know what you're doing, whether you're maybe starting your breakfast, you've had your breakfast, you're reading your paper. I don't know. So many people do different things at breakfast. So whatever you're doing, I do appreciate that you've tuned in to me on The Breakfast Show. We do this, by the way, 7 days a week from 6 o'clock in the morning. You will find me on Your Breakfast Show. From 8 o'clock every evening, you will find The Request Show. 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It depends what you like listening to, really, because music's a strange thing. So many different genres, so many different choices. By the way, if you're a big fan of your 80s music, if you tune into Hospital Radio, wherever you are, at 6 o'clock in the evening, you'll hear Stu's 80s mix, some of the best music from the era that we kind of try and forget from the shell suit point of view and the crazy clothing. But the music was fantastic. And Stu's here every evening from 6 o'clock with the best of the 80s. And I strongly recommend you tune in. And don't forget, you can always find out what's happening on Hospital Radio by using social media. 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Just search Hospital Radio Ipswich. That will keep you up to date. Right, news headlines on the way after the Rembrandts, and I'll be there for you.

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3: From the Sky News Centre at 7, a train driver has been killed and dozens of passengers seriously injured after two East Midlands railway services collided near Bedford. One train crashed into the back of another on the same line shortly after 5 o'clock last night, causing at least one carriage to derail. 22 people were seriously injured. Witnesses have described scenes of panic as passengers were thrown from their seats. Rail expert Tony Miles says incidents like this are extremely rare.
4: Fortunately, it's one of those things that actually doesn't happen very frequently anymore in this country, but still, whenever it does happen, it's obviously a very nasty situation and a tragedy, as in this case.
3: Allies of Andy Burnham say he wants to have the keys to number 10 by early September and would prefer an orderly transition of power. The Prime Minister is promising to fight any leadership challenge. At least five people have been killed in an Israeli airstrike on southern Lebanon. Local media outlets are reporting on the incident, which has happened despite a renewed ceasefire between Israel and Hezbollah signed just yesterday. A woman's died and almost 1,700 tourists have been evacuated after a major fire at a luxury beach resort in the Dominican Republic. Flames ripped through the Viva Dominica speech. Scotland's hopes of progressing at the World Cup remain in the balance after losing 1-0 against Morocco in their second group game. The winning goal came just 71 seconds after kickoff in Boston. The supporters had mixed feelings about the match.
5: When you lose a goal like that so early, the game plan kind of goes out the window. But
6: Morocco are a quality team and you're always going to be up against that, against them. But I thought we've done ourselves proud in the second half there.
7: We need to not be so defensive, right? We need to come out and have a goal. Let the players play.
3: Steve Clark's side faced Brazil in their final group match on Wednesday. And the Princess of Wales appears to have shown her support for the government's ban on social media for under-16s. Kate's written an essay in which she says the need for genuine human connection has never been greater. That's the latest. I'm Barry Weir.

Hospital Radio Ipswich, your bedside friend, is Mark Ealy with you on The Breakfast Show. Don't forget then, if you've not got a copy of our latest patient guide, there's so much in there to keep you entertained. Not only do you have a bio and some pictures so you can put a face to the name of the voices here at Hospital Radio Ipswich, but there's quizzes and, of course, the latest schedule for you to keep up to date with all your favourite shows. You can grab a copy by asking one of the nurses to get in touch, or you can contact us yourself, 01473 704 666. 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Just let us know where you are, where you're listening, and where you're located on the ward, and we'll do our best to get a copy to you as soon as possible. It's Hospital Radio Ipswich.

0: Mark Healy with you on The Breakfast Show. 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Every Tuesday, the Memory Lane Cafe takes place. It's the meeting place on Limerick Close in Ipswich. 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For more information, contact Tina right now on 07742 300 293. 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

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Don't forget then, if you've not got a copy of our latest patient guide, there's so much in there to keep you entertained. Not only do you have a bio and some pictures so you can put a face to the name of the voices here at Hospital Radio Ipswich, but there's quizzes and, of course, the latest schedule for you to keep up to date with all your favourite shows. 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Just let us know where you are, where you're listening and where you're located on the ward, and we'll do our best to get a copy to you as soon as possible. 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

0: bed. 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If you'd like to find out more information, you can contact Tina right now on this number, 07742 300 293. 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

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Don't forget our request show returns from 8 o'clock this evening if you would like a song played. 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

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If you'd like to get in touch now, star 800 from the terminal beside your bed. If you're calling from outside the hospital or you're calling in with a request for a loved one, 01473 704 666 is the number you need. The request show returns from 8 o'clock this evening here at Hospital Radio Ipswich. And every Monday, Suffolk Carers Natter takes place. It's a chance for family carers aged 55 plus to come and just enjoy some you time, share some experiences and make new friends and enjoy a cuppa and a cake along the way. The event takes place at the Unity Centre on Meredith Road in Ipswich between 10am and 12pm. For more information, you can call this number, 01449 707 030. Mondays, it's all about Suffolk Carers Natter. Your bedside friend. 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
3: From the Sky News Centre at 8, a train driver has died and dozens of passengers are injured after two trains collided near Bedford. People have described scenes of terror with descriptions of blood, broken limbs and people being thrown from seats. The East of England Ambulance Service says 11 suffered very serious injuries and a further 22 were badly hurt. Transport Secretary Heidi Alexander says a full investigation is now underway.
4: The UK railways are some of the safest railways in the world, and it's very unusual for an incident like this to happen on the network. We will make sure that there's a thorough investigation done to establish how this collision happened and to ensure that lessons are learned.
3: Meanwhile, Sir Keir Starmer's described the crash as hugely concerning. The Prime Minister's facing more calls to step down after Andy Burnham's victory in the Makerfield by-election. The PM insists he'll fight any leadership challenge, but there are those within his own party who want him to spend the weekend considering his position. Fresh Israeli airstrikes have hit southern Lebanon, reportedly killing at least five people. Just yesterday, Israel and Hezbollah agreed a renewed ceasefire. Scotland's hopes of creating history at the World Cup have taken a big knock with a 1-0 defeat to Morocco. Steve Clarke's side knew victory in Group C would guarantee a place in the knockout stages of a major tournament for the first time, but they were rocked after 70 seconds with a goal from Ismail Sabari. These fans in Boston were still pretty proud though.
5: Had to chase the game after the first minute. They're a good team, Morocco, and you give them a goal at start. Didn't think we played badly though.
6: My worry was we're going to go home without firing a shot, and I think we've done that tonight.
7: We need to not be so defensive.
8: Scotland, it's what you're used to, so hopefully a bit more possession, a bit more press in the next game will be fine.
3: Well, it was another sweaty night for many of us in bed during this latest spell of hot weather. Highs of 28 are expected today, and an amber extreme heat alert has been issued for Monday and Tuesday in the south of England. From Sky News, I'm Barry Weir.

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The breakfast show is on then, and don't forget, if you want to find out all that's happening with your local hospital radio service, you can head to our website now, hri.org.uk, for all the latest information. 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

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The Ipswich Hospital Community Choir meets Wednesdays between 6:15 and 8:15 in the evening at the Courtyard Restaurant here at Ipswich Hospital. 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The Ipswich Hospital Community Choir, Wednesdays from 6:15 in the evening at the Courtyard Restaurant here at Ipswich Hospital. 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

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It's Mark with you on The Breakfast Show. And of course, Hospital Radio is home to the legendary Derek Holman, one of our longest serving members here at Hospital Radio Ipswich. Derek is here every day of the week from 7 o'clock with another edition of The Stretch, some of the best music from our record library. 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

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Let us know where you're listening, how you're listening, and who your dedication is for. 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

your bedside friend. Good morning. Welcome to the show. This is Mark Ely keeping you company. I hope I find you well. Now, if you're out and about around the hospital, watch out for the green machine. Rather than getting something out, put in cans or plastic bottles, recycle them, and that gains you points through an app. Then you receive discounts off products in Ipswich Hospital shops. Simple as that. And there's a battery recycling point too. Outside the Unison office, you will find that located opposite the Summersham ward here at the north entrance. That's entrance 15 at Ipswich Hospital. All batteries, with the exception of lead batteries, will be accepted. And do something special by supporting the green machine here at Ipswich Hospital.

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This is Mark Ely keeping you company, whether we're by your side, whether we're by your bed, or whether we're keeping you company on the wards. It really is great to have you company this morning. We've got the best feel-good songs to get you through the morning. And of course, bring a smile and a cheer to all. Now, if you know somebody who needs some support, you need some help, you maybe need just a bit of advice. Obviously, 111 is available to you on the phone, 24/7, 365. But if you want to avoid those queues, and they can be quite lengthy at times, as I'm sure you're aware, have you ever considered using 111 online? For when it's less urgent than calling 999, you can access now for free at www.111onlinesuffolk.kuk.com. 111 Online provides information on how you can manage your condition 24/7 with clinical support, the best routes to healthcare here in Suffolk, and you can beat the queues for NHS 111 by simply using NHS 111 Online right here in Suffolk. It's your bedside friend, it's Hospital Radio on The Breakfast Show. 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

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How are you doing? 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
3: From the Sky News Centre at 9. A driver's died and dozens of people have been injured after two trains collided just outside Bedford. At least one carriage derailed, with British Transport Police revealing 33 passengers were taken to hospital. Another 56 had minor injuries. An investigation into the cause of last night's tragedy is starting. Ian Prosier is a former Chief Inspector of Railways and says those involved in that process will get all the support they need.
4: Plenty of information available to them from the train itself, the onboard train supervisory systems, data collection systems, on from the signalling. They'll have all the information they need to actually establish what happened.
3: It's reported some of the Prime Minister's colleagues could be urging him to consider his position this weekend. It's thought around 100 of his own MPs want Sir Keir Starmer to quit and make way for Andy Burnham, who won the Makersfield by-election. The PM insisted he'd fight any leadership challenge that might be incoming. Ryan Sobey's the Deputy Political Editor at The Sun.
5: He says he's going to fight on. Now, I think he almost has to say that because it'd be a very strange situation where the Prime Minister is saying, right, that's it, and there's no one really to turn to.
3: A man's been arrested after what police are calling a series of incidents around Edinburgh, which have left four people injured. Social media posts appeared to show a man with a knife on Leith Street, which was blocked off by police last night. A tourist lost her life after a huge fire ripped through a luxury beach resort in the Dominican Republic. Videos on social media show thick black smoke billowing over the coastline. To football, and Scotland have lost their match number two at the World Cup against Morocco. They went down 1-0 in the end, and the defeat means their place in the next round is still not secure. And there's a chance the UK could see its highest ever temperature for June next week. An extreme amber heat alert has been issued for some areas where temperatures could reach 34 Celsius. That's the latest. I'm Barry Weir.

Hi, I'm Stephen Foster, here for another edition of Album Tracking on Hospital Radio Ipswich. This time round, we go down to Liverpool.

Bruce Springsteen's Born to Run, done by Liverpool's Frankie Goes to Hollywood, from their double album Welcome to the Pleasure Dome, released in 1985. Not a bad year for Frankie Goes to Hollywood. They enjoyed three consecutive number ones. That had not been done since another Merseyside group, Jerry and the Pacemakers, back in the 1960s. I'm sure you don't need me to remind you of those three Frankie hits, number ones from the mid-1980s, 85, Relax, it was, of course, followed by Two Tribes, and then at Christmas time, The Power of Love. This is Stephen Foster on Hospital Radio Ipswich, a regular programme I do called Album Tracking. Each show has its own theme. We're going down to Liverpool, some of that particular city's most famous acts, and one or two perhaps not so well known, but this group certainly are. Orchestra Manoeuvres in the Dark, these days OMD for short. And here they are, Talking Loud and Clear on HRI, your bedside friends.

Andy McCluskey and Paul Humphries, Orchestral Manoeuvres in the Dark from their 1984 album Junk Culture, talking loud and clear here on Hospital Radio Ipswich. This is Album Tracking, looking at some of the albums released by acts from Liverpool, and we continue now with a track from the compilation The Very Best of the Scaffolds, who were Roger McGough, John Gorman and Paul McCartney's brother Mike McGear. They enjoyed enormous success with Lily the Pink and also Thank You Very Much. This one also made the charts, but a few years after their early hits, Liverpool Lou.

10cc's gizmo used as part of that recording by The Scaffold from 1974. The folk song Liverpool Lou here on Hospital Radio Ipswich. In 2008, many of Liverpool's top musicians got together to contribute to a compilation called Liverpool, the Number Ones Album. Among them, Ian McNabb, who is best known for his work with the Icicle Works. We'll get to them a bit later. He contributed to this CD by doing a version of John Lennon's Woman.

We won't be able to include every successful Liverpool act on this edition of Album Tracking, but we'll include several, including that man, Ian McNabb, best known for his work with the Icicle Works. That's his solo version of John Lennon's Woman from 1980, the original by John Lennon, appeared on the Double Fantasy album. The group Dead or Alive hail from Liverpool. They released no fewer than 6 albums. They were one of the best-known acts in the 1980s, thanks to their lead singer, the flamboyant Pete Burns. They hit the charts with a record that came out late 1984 and was included on the album Youthquake, released the following year. Dead or Alive, You Spin Me Round Like a Record.

U-Chit for Dead or Alive, You Spin Me Round Like a Record from their album Youthquake. We are focusing on music from Liverpool acts on this edition of Album Tracking on HRI. I can't let the occasion pass without playing you some music from the Beatles. It really would be rude not to. So I've gone for the wonderful medley on side two of their album Abbey Road. So sit back, lie back and enjoy the Beatles at their very best.

You've just been listening to much of side two of the Beatles album Abbey Road. We heard Sun King, Mean Mr. Mustard, Polythene Pam, She Came In Through the Bathroom Window, Golden Slumbers, Carry That Weight, and finally, The End. We are focusing on Liverpudlian acts throughout this edition of Album Tracking. The next one is the duo China Crisis, King in a Catholic Style.

The Liverpool duo China Crisis, Eddie London and Gary Daly, King in a Catholic Style, a hit single from the album Flaunt the Imperfection, here on Hospital Radio Ipswich. We are playing you album tracks linked to the city of Liverpool, and a double CD came out a few years ago called John Lennon's Jukebox. And what happened was a portable jukebox was discovered which belonged to Lennon in the 1960s. It contained what's called a fascinating track list of 40 records, soul, R&B and rock and roll, written in Lennon's own handwriting. Among the many, many tracks, well, 40 of them obviously, was one by the Liverpool group The Big Three, who, before the Fab Four made it, were Liverpool's most popular beat combo. Here they are with Some Other Guy.

One of John Lennon's favourite records. He had it on his jukebox from 1963. The Big Three with Some Other Guy here on HRI. A bit earlier in the show, we played you Ian McNabb's version of John Lennon's A Woman. I promised you we would play a piece of music from his band, The Icicle Works, who broke through in the early part of the 1980s. They had just the one hit single taken from their self-titled debut album, Love is a Wonderful Colour.

Love is a Wonderful Colour, so said the Icicle Works off their self-titled debut album. We have to play some music from Gerry and the Pacemakers, and this in many ways is the obvious one to include in the programme because it refers to a very famous river.

Jerry and the Pacemakers with Ferry Cross the Mersey. That was from the soundtrack album of the film Ferry Cross the Mersey. That was recorded, that track, in 1964, produced by George Martin, and the film itself came out in 1965. Ferry Cross the Mersey. Talking of the Mersey, here come the Merseys, part of the Mersey Beat scene in Liverpool in the 1960s. And this is a version of a song which the McCoys recorded firstly, and then David Bowie had a big hit with it in 73. These are the Merseys with Sorrow.

Dusty Springfield also had a hit with that, didn't she? Wishing and Hoping, that version from the Merseybeats. As you will have gathered, I have only scratched the surface of all the great music to have come from Liverpool acts. Time for just one more. Must play you The Searchers. Not from the 1960s, though. They released a couple of albums at the end of the 70s, early 80s. And one of those albums included this song, Love's Melody. Thank you very much indeed for your company. I'll be back with another edition of Album Tracking on HRI very soon.

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3: From the Sky News Centre at 10, rail unions say they're devastated after a train driver died in a crash. Dozens of passengers were injured when two trains collided between Luton and Bedford. It's understood one was stationary when it happened. Workers' groups have thanked the emergency services who responded to help those on board, and an investigation into the cause has started. Dave Calf is the General Secretary of the Train Drivers Union, ASLEF.
4: No, we're not any clearer. I mean, the most important things from events like this is that we do learn the lessons if there are any to be learned, and that we prevent them from happening in future, but we give the investigators the time to do those investigations that we get the correct outcome.
3: Reports suggest Israeli strikes in Lebanon have killed 8 people, including a Lebanese soldier. Just yesterday, the US said Israel and the militant group Hezbollah had agreed to a renewed ceasefire before warplanes and drones were sent out again overnight. Allies of Andy Burnham say he wants to have the keys to number 10 by early September and would prefer an orderly transition of power. The Prime Minister's promising to fight any potential leadership challenge. A woman's died and almost 1,700 tourists have been evacuated after a major fire at a luxury beach resort in the Dominican Republic. Flames ripped through the Viva Dominicas beach. Scotland's hopes of progressing at the World Cup remain in the balance after losing 1-0 against Morocco in their second group game. The winning goal came after just 71 seconds kickoff in Boston. The supporters had mixed feelings about the match.
5: When you lose a goal like that so early, the game plan kind of goes out the window. But
6: Morocco are a quality team and you're always going to be up against them. But I thought we've done ourselves proud in the second half there.
7: We need to not be so defensive, right? We need to come out and have a goal. Let the players play.
3: And the Princess of Wales appears to have shown her support for the government's ban on social media for under-16s. Kate's written an essay in which she says there's a need for genuine human contact more than ever before. That's the latest. I'm Barry Weir.

10 on Sunday mornings. So a 10 o'clock start on a Saturday. Very agreeable, thank you. 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Or on the HR Ipswich app, however you're listening. Thank you for your company. And I'm looking forward to sharing some great music with you over the next couple of hours. If you're in hospital, I hope that HRI, as we affectionately call it, is making your stay just a bit more comfortable. I tell you what, I know you don't want to be in a hospital bed, but you're better in here than out there as far as the weather's concerned. So hot again. Anyway, I hope we're making you feel a bit more comfortable. And don't forget, we're here for you 24/7. Talking about numbers, love the date today. 26/26. Things like that amuse me. Anyway, what's he doing there on a Saturday morning, I hear you ask? Well, there's a special reason I'm sitting in for Brian today. It's the Colchester and Ipswich Hospitals charity Big Jump Skydive Day at Beccles Airfield, as if the abseil wasn't enough. And Brian's daughter, Emma Reeve, is taking part. Depending on what time she jumps, we just might get an interview with Emma and Brian. So fingers crossed for that. We'll see how it goes. If not, I'll carry it over in tomorrow's Sunday breakfast show. Well done to Emma, everyone else taking part. I've never done it myself, but it looks like a perfect day for a skydive. Years, can you believe, since the long hot summer of 76, which everyone who experienced it will always remember. So all of today's music coming from that period. More vinyl in today's show than I've ever played.

0: The mid-70s is my era. I think we've got some great music coming up this morning over the next couple of hours. Do stay with me. Candy Staton, Young Hearts Run Free.
1: What's the sense in sharing this one and only life?
0: Or in Emma's case, Fly Free.

Candy Staten. And I know that's how she says it. It's not Staten. Staten. Heard her talking to Johnny Walker once before. The late, great, wonderful Johnny Walker. How we miss him. And Young Hearts Run Free. Talking about Young Hearts, are you familiar with 21 Young Hearts? What a link, hey? What a link. You'd think I planned that. I didn't. I just noticed I wanted to tell you sometime during the next 2 hours about 21 Young Hearts. It's a bespoke community cafe supporting young people with disabilities. Isn't that a great thing? It's at Unit 20, The Square, Martlesham Heath. Lots of parking right nearby. And on a day like today, they won't just be sitting in the cafe. They'll be sitting outside in the square as well. So go over there for a coffee. Say hello to everybody there. Get yourself a cake or a pastry. Something else that I wanted to mention to you is a wonderful initiative that's been launched. 21 Young Hearts Cafe is partnering with Mission to Music to offer the Harmony Choir. It's a new program supporting individuals with additional needs through inclusive music sessions. The weekly choir has launched already. It launched on Wednesday, 3rd of June, from 6:30 to 8 p.m. at 21 Young Hearts Cafe. The sessions are perfect for anyone who loves singing, dancing, performing, karaoke, who doesn't? No auditions or experiences needed. You just need to come along and join in. So have a look. Best way to find out about the cafe is to have a look at their Facebook page. They've got a really active Facebook page. It's 21, they're the numbers, 21 Young Hearts Cafe. And I must pop over there while you can find out a little bit more about what that's all about and how it's progressing. Lovely initiative.

0: I was in sixth form in the summer of 76, and I always remember that my school friend Gay always thought that the lyrics to that were a little bit questionable. But what about the harmonies? Absolutely stunning harmonies there. Starland Vocal Band, Afternoon Delight from the summer of 76. It's one of the most remarkable and endearing in UK memory, and has become a benchmark really against which hot, dry summers are measured. From late June through August, the British Isles were gripped by an intense heat wave and drought. The iconic summer is remembered for its prolonged heat and lack of rainfall. See, it was just a one-off back then. These days we get it so often. But it's remembered for its prolonged heat and lack of rainfall across much of the UK. From 23rd of June, a sustained hot spell saw temperatures regularly exceed 30 degrees widely across England, peaking at 35.9 degrees centigrade, or Celsius if you prefer, in Cheltenham on the 3rd of July. Many areas also experienced weeks of dry conditions, with parts of southern England seeing little or no rain, contributing to severe drought conditions. Tell you more about 76 a little bit later.
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0: Yeah, do have a look at the website, colchesteripswichcharity.org.uk. 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Raise millions over the course of the year. A couple of weeks ago, we had the Extreme Ab Sale here. Raised over £60,000. It was fantastic. Lovely day and a half of brave souls coming down the hospital tower here at Heathrow at Ipswich, and Hospital Radio Ipswich was very proud to support the event, playing music and chatting to everybody that took part throughout the weekend. So well done. The next dive, or the next charity event rather, is the Skydive, which, as I mentioned, is taking place today. Nothing from Brian yet. I don't think Emma is due to actually take the jump until about 11:30, so we might get something today, we might not. I'll keep a look at my phone to see what comes through. And the next charity event after that is the Colour Run, but that's 12th of September. I mean, you can sign up for it now, but don't wish the summer away, hey, because we might have another one like 76. We think of Diana Ross, don't we, first and foremost as a singer, but she acted as well, starring in the American romantic drama Mahogany, to which this was the theme song.

0: still touring at the age of, well, I'm not going to tell you, she's a lady, Kiki D, Loving and Free. And I bet you didn't guess I played that on vinyl, the quality of that recording, so beautifully clear. I actually played it from a box set. We sometimes have young people in the studios taking a look around and looking at our music library, and vinyls are bewildering enough, but when you show them a box set, which is a collection of 8 CDs in a huge box, you know, and they look at their phone and Spotify and how they play their own music, a little bit bewildering. There you go. I mentioned the fact that it's been really hot just lately, and all of the music today coming from that long, hot summer of 76. If you're visiting patients in hospital, and it makes such a difference when you do, most wards, by the way, you can visit between 8 and 8, not on some of the wards such as critical care, maternity or cancer care, where you are advised to check first before you visit. But most of the wards, you can visit 8 till 8. And it being so hot, if you are visiting and you have mobility issues, either as a patient or a visitor, why not let Albert and Victoria take the strain for you? Just dial 8603 from a hospital phone or ask a member of staff to help, and our wonderful volunteers will pick you up in a special hospital buggy, take you wherever you need to go within the hospital. The service is available between 9 and 5, only Monday to Fridays, not over the weekend. And in case you wondered, Albert and Victoria, they're the names of the buggies, not the volunteers.
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0: And in case you're thinking, why is she called the Chocolate Girl? Well, I've only been here for 3 years, a little bit over 3 years. Gemma's been here a whole lot longer than me. But I think I know. I do occasionally see bags of chocolate squirreled around in the studio corridor. And when I come into the studio on a Sunday morning, and Gemma's been here on the Saturday evening, you see little bits of tin foil. Little foil, you know, covering those little chocolate footballs that she's probably bought to celebrate the World Cup. I think that's what it's all about. Anyway, would you like to join in with Gemma's show? You can if you like. You can make a request and hear it played between 5 and 7 on her show later today. Just get in touch via our website, hri.org.uk, or on the HR Ipswich app. If you're in hospital, your friends and family can listen in on our website and the app, and they can have a word with their smart speaker and listen in that way too. Why not make some requests for one another, get them sent through to Gemma's show, and she can play them between 5 and 7 this evening. 10:30-ish, that's close enough, isn't it? You don't need an exact time check this Saturday morning. Okay, you do. It's 10:31:55. I'm sitting in for Brian Davidson, Rick Double, here this morning, while Brian is with his daughter Emma, who's taking part in the Colchester and Ipswich Hospital's charity Skydive. Oh, you brave people, wishing you all the, I'm not going to say luck in the world, but just enjoy it. What a remarkable experience. I think you can dine out on that for the next many weeks, can't you? Anyway, I was just going to say, I just played Diana Ross, theme from Mahogany, a great song, another great song from a film which hit the charts in the summer of 76 was this one. And if you think of Billy Elliot, chances are this is the tune that will come into your head.

0: see what I mean. Remember when Jamie Bell and Julie Walters danced to T-Rex I Love to Boogie in Billy Elliot? If you need cheering up, search for it, however you search, and watch it. It's guaranteed to make you smile. And if you would like to see Billy Elliot the musical, it returns to the stage at the end of the year in Sunderland. That's where it's set, isn't it? Set up there? It's that way anyway. Manchester, Edinburgh, then 25 weeks at the Adelphi in London. That's got to be a good night out, hasn't it?
1: Good news for our friends in Aldeburgh. Aldeburgh Community Hospital is now part of and can receive all our programmes here on Hospital Radio Ipswich. Wherever you're listening to us, or you know of somebody living in the Aldeburgh area, indeed it may be a patient in the community hospital itself, and you would like them to enjoy the programmes of HRI, then please do get in touch with us. You can find us on Facebook, on Twitter, you can email us, or give us a call on 01473 704 666. 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
0: And a very, very good morning to you if you're listening in from Aldeburgh. I know nobody wants to be in a hospital, do they? But if you're in Aldeburgh, that's the place to be if you're going to be in hospital anyway. Wonderful town. How lucky we are to have that just a short drive away from Ipswich. I just had a wonderful message came in from our engineer, Nigel. Normally, my show is on a Sunday morning between 8 and 10. And he said, I had a moment's panic when I turned on the radio to hear you. I didn't oversleep by 24 hours, did I? No, you're right, Nigel. It is Saturday morning. I got the date completely wrong on one of my Sunday breakfast shows once before. And I say, for instance, it was the 20th of June. I said it was the 27th of June. And I thought for anyone that had just gone under an anaesthetic and then woke up to be told it was actually 7 days later, it's not the sort of thing you want to scare patients with, is it? Thanks for your message, Nigel. Thanks for listening in. Friend of mine says, if you want to start a good debate, ask a group of friends what their favourite Queen song is. This is one of mine. I can't say it's my favourite. See what I mean? Conversation could go on all day.

As is the theme with all of today's music from the long, hot summer of 1976, Queen, You're My Best Friend. So try it next time you're with a group of friends. What's your favourite Queen song? See what direction it heads you in. It reminds me, actually, thinking of a group of friends. I mentioned recently on a Sunday breakfast show that a friend of mine had posted some really funny invented collective nouns on Facebook, you know, like a charm of goldfinches or a pride of lions, such as... These are some of the ideas she had. A distraction of smartphones. Isn't that clever? I love that. A clique, C-L-I-Q-U-E, a clique of photographers. And a mispronunciation of scones. Or is it a mispronunciation of scones? And I read another recently, the collective noun for a large group of people. I'm not going. Ten points. Tell you what, make it 20 if you can remember who sung. How's that?

0: Did you remember who it was? How's that? Sherbet. Sherbet. Now, I'm not sure if I left the microphone fader up for that song. I might have done, in which case you might have heard a little bit of rustling around. Rustling because I've actually had something from Brian Davidson. He is at Beccles Airfield, where the Colchester and Ipswich Hospitals charity Big Jump Skydive Day is taking part. And he's with Grace. Let's see if I can play this for you.
1: Very good morning, and of course, welcome along. We are, in fact, at Beccles Airfield, and I have with me from the Colchester and Ipswich Hospitals charity is Grace, who, well, look at the amount of people turned up, Grace.
2: I know, it's fantastic. The amount of people who have not only come to jump today, but to their friends and family who have come along to watch. And what a beautiful day we've got for it, isn't it? It's
1: absolutely gorgeous. We couldn't ask for anything more. Do we know how many people actually jump in the day?
2: So from our charity group, we have 15 people jumping today, all fundraising for ourselves, Colchester and Ipswich Hospitals charity. Some of them are fundraising for different funds and appeals within us, but it's fantastic. And they've also got members of the public also jumping today, so it really livens the atmosphere.
1: Any idea on how much do you reckon we've raised?
2: So I believe we've raised about £10,000 at the moment.
1: Wow.
2: Everyone has done an amazing job so far. We've got fundraisers who have raised nearly £2,000, and all the way down to our, I think, our about £400, £500. So everyone's doing an amazing job. It's fantastic.
1: Excellent. Well, look, at the moment they're having a little bit of a training session, Rick. We'll come back to the studio a little bit later on, but in the meantime, I'll let you get back onto your music.
0: Fantastic, Brian. Thank you so much. And to Grace as well from the charities team. What an exciting thing this is. Jumping out of a plane to raise money for charity. It's made me tingle just thinking about it. Hopefully, we'll get some more updates between now and midday. Well,

Gallagher and Lyle, Heart on My Sleeve. I remember seeing them at the Gaumont in Ipswich, as it was then. And before that, How's That and Did You Get It? Sure, but well done if you remembered that. It's all music from the summer of 76 today, and I know we all have our era, and I guess the 70s is my era, those teenage years when your musical taste is developing. But that aside, I reckon the 70s was a really good decade for music. By way of example, here comes Barry White. You see, the trouble with me

Hope you're enjoying music from that long hot summer of 76. 50 years ago. Taking us to the news. Thin Lizzy. You know what it's called.

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3: From the Sky News Centre at 11, a driver's died and dozens of people have been injured after two trains collided just outside Bedford. At least one carriage derailed, with British Transport Police revealing 33 passengers were taken to hospital. Another 56 had minor injuries. An investigation into the cause of last night's tragedy is starting. Ian Proser is a former Chief Inspector of Railways and says those involved in that process will get all the support they need.
4: Plenty of information available to them from the train itself, the onboard train supervisory systems, data collection systems, on from the signalling. They'll have all the information they need to actually establish what happened.
3: So some breaking news on this story as well. In the last few minutes, we're being told that the King is greatly saddened by the rail crash near Bedford and is being kept regularly updated on developments. A Buckingham Palace spokesperson says His Majesty's thoughts and sympathies are with the family of the deceased and with all those injured or affected. Elsewhere, at least 16 people have been killed in Israeli strikes on Lebanon. The attacks came just hours after a ceasefire between Israel and the militant group Hezbollah was agreed. At the World Cup, Scotland were beaten 1-0 by Morocco, meaning their spots in the next round still isn't secure. Steve Clarke's men face a final group match against Brazil. England's cricketers face a battle going into day 4 of the second test against New Zealand. The tourists are resuming on 252 for 3 at the Oval, leading by 352 runs. Former England bowler Stuart Broad says they're missing omitted captain Ben Stokes.
5: It really does affect the balance of the team. And not just Ben Stokes, to be honest. I think they've missed Gus Atkinson, who's a reliable performer as well. They've had to give 3 debuts in the same test matches. It's not what you want to do. You know, 1 debut's enough.
3: And there's growing speculation the King could be reunited with 2 of his grandchildren after a 4-year break. It's understood the Duke and Duchess of Sussex have been offered royal accommodation for an upcoming trip. That's the latest. I'm Barry Weir.

0: starting the second half of this morning's Good Times Radio Show. Rick sitting in for Brian Davidson. Bellamy Brothers, Let Your Love Flow. If you tuned in early, you'll know that I'm sitting in this morning for Brian's Good Time Radio Show because his daughter Emma is taking part in the latest Colchester and Ipswich Hospitals charity fundraising event. It's the Big Jump Skydive Day at Beccles Airfield. We heard from Brian earlier when he was with Grace from the charity team. He's with James now for this update.
1: Well, here we are back once again, and I have with me James, who works for the charity up at the hospital. Good morning, James.
2: Good morning.
1: Looking forward to it?
2: Yes, I think. Yeah, I feel suspiciously not that nervous, which is worrying. So

0: see whether I get the adrenaline going a little bit. So.
1: Well, look, James, you're doing an absolutely brilliant job. There's no doubt about that. And I'm sure all the listeners at the moment are wondering, wow, this is absolutely unbelievable. Yeah. Would you advise doing it?
0: Absolutely, absolutely. It's been a great day already so far. The weather always helps. But, yeah, I'd absolutely advise taking part in any of the charity events, really. It just helps all the patients in the hospital and helps make our hospitals the best they can be.
1: Exactly, exactly. We'll try catch up with you once you come down.
0: That'd be great, yeah. I might be running all over the place. My daughter will be here shortly to support me. So
1: you have a good time and have a great jump.
0: I will do. Thank you so much.
1: Cheers, James.
2: Oh, thank you, Brian. What a fabulous update. You have to listen to Brian's show on a Saturday morning. You listen to him there. That's just how he is on the radio show. He's a really companionable guy. You'll enjoy his show. I love that James went to the airfield this morning on his motorbike to get the adrenaline rush started early. Fantastic. Absolutely fantastic. I take my hat off to everybody who's doing that today. We live in the east side of Ipswich, and back in the day when there was an airport at Ipswich, very close to the Orwell Bridge, you used to be able to do parachute jumps from there, and we would sit in the garden and you would hear this little plane go over, and then you would hear the engine cut out, and then you would hear ah, and we could actually watch the people jump from the aircraft, saw the parachutes open, heard the engine of the plane re-engage, and off it went. It was a very entertaining way of spending a weekend.
3: This has got to be the saddest day of my life.
2: Bit sultry for a Sunday, so I thought I'd play this on Saturday.
3: I called you here today for a bit of bad news.
2: What's happened?
3: I won't be able to see you anymore because of my obligations.
2: What do you mean, obligations?
3: The ties that you have. We've been meeting here every day. And since this is our last day together, I want to hold you just one more time.
2: I think the answer to that is no, frankly.
3: When you turn and walk away, don't look back.

The Manhattans, Kiss and Say Goodbye, starting off the second half of the show this morning. The Bellamy Brothers, Let Your Love Flow. All of today's music, as I mentioned earlier, and several times since, coming from the long, hot summer of 76. In the mid-70s, people were probably saying, Cliff is still making good music. Had his first hit Move It as long ago as 1958 and still making music in the 70s. Who knew then that he had no intention whatsoever of slowing down? 14 number one singles, 7 UK number one albums, and this from his album. It's called I'm Nearly Famous. I love it. Devil Woman.

0: Cliff Richard, Devil Woman. One of the things that I love about the 70s is the music is so varied, really varied in terms of styles, as I think we've already illustrated with the music played up to this point in the show and to be played up to midday. Do hope we can get some more updates from Brian at the Colchester and Ipswich Hospitals charity Big Jump Skydive Day at Beccles Airfield. He's as enthusiastic as everyone that's taking part. Keep them coming, Brian, please, please, please, please. So we're playing music from the summer of 76. The long, hot summer is what it will forever be known as. Would you like some facts? It's difficult remembering 50 years ago. What was going on in 1976? Well, it was probably slightly ahead of when the hot weather really warmed up. But 1st of May, Southampton won their first major trophy in their 91-year history with a goal from little Bobby Stokes, I remember that, giving the Football League second division club a surprise 1-0 win over Manchester United in the FA Cup final at Wembley Stadium. Bet it was hot there. 4th of July, London rock band The Clash played their first gig, opening for the Sex Pistols in Sheffield. Did you know that? Early gigs and releases by bands such as The Sex Pistols, The Clash and The Damned signalled the ignition of the UK punk movement. 14th of July, what car do you reckon Ford launched? July 76, a new small three-door hatchback, the Fiesta. My mate Tim had one of them. He had the 1.3 gear, as I remember, all the nice trim and all the bits and pieces to go with it. I was driving my blue 1.6L Capri. Boy, were we proud of our cars back then. Actually, it wasn't when I was at school. It was a few years later, but in the 70s, they were the cars we were driving. Beginning of August, the drought was at its most severe. Parts of southwest England had gone 45 days with no rain. Can you believe that? And the 1st of September drought measures introduced in Yorkshire. And on the subject of September, television history was made on the 5th of September when The Muppet Show premiered on ITV, quickly becoming a family favourite. The thing I loved about The Muppets, didn't matter how old you were, how young you were, it didn't really matter who the heck you were, everybody loved The Muppets. It was just so good. And as I say, the music was just so good.
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0: See what I mean? Not just a great decade for music, or as Tony Blackburn would say, a decade for music. It was a great summer for music as well. 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
1: 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You do? Excellent. 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
0: It's a funny email address, esneft.nhs.uk. 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And it covers Ipswich, Oldborough, Clacton, Colchester, all those various hospitals. esneft.nhs.uk. If you would like to nominate a member of staff who's taking particularly good care of you, I know they're all great. It doesn't have to be anything big. It might be they just come and sit with you and have a chat and just make you feel better. Thank you to all of the staff out there, that staff, the various hospitals in the Trust. Just had a message from Nancy, regular listener Nancy. She said she didn't know Sherbet, but she did know Silver Connection. Well, you get a very good 25 out of 50 points for that, Nancy, because I couldn't have named either of them. We've had updates today from Beccles Airfield, where the Colchester and Ipswich Hospitals charity Big Jump Skydive Day is taking part. And can I give a special shout out to Nancy? She doesn't live locally, but she's a great follower and supporter, listener of HRI programmes. And every year for a number of years, she's done a fundraiser for us. And on 27th of June, Nancy, that's only a week away, she will be taking part in the Boscombe Pier to Bournemouth Pier swim, 1.4 miles in open water to raise funds for our radio station. I've just got a feeling, in spite of all this hot weather, still going to be cold. 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You will see her Just Giving page. Thank you if you feel able to contribute. 11:25 this Saturday, 20th of June. Frampton Comes Alive. Do you remember that? Perhaps the surprise success of 1976. Few industry pundits imagined that one of the year's biggest sellers would arrive from an artist who had no previous top 40 hits and no major hit albums. This is from the album, hugely successful single, Peter Frampton, Show Me the Way.

0: Archie Bell and the Drells, Soul City Walk. Hey, we've had another update from Brian, who's at Beccles Airfield for the Colchester and Ipswich Hospitals charity Big Jump Skydive Day. Let's see who he's with.
1: Daddy.
2: Well, we've got one lot going up now, and we've got one. Well, very excited, James here. James, let us. What is it all like?
3: Absolute rush. If you've not done one, do one. The rush is huge, and I need to go and do 100 more now. It was just, I got to fly the parachute up there as well. The guy gave me the controls, and then we did steering around and flying about. It was amazing. Absolutely amazing.
2: Wow, well, absolutely brilliant, Joe. See, you've got the fans a little here as well. Look, absolutely fantastic.
3: I feel guilty for raising all that money to do something as fun as that. I need to do something more challenging this time.
1: We can arrange it.
2: Can be arranged. Well, I'll let you get on with your family, James. Well done,
3: so
2: mate.
3: Fun.
2: Congratulations.
0: I almost wish I'd done it myself. Do you know, I don't know why, but jumping out of a plane fills me with less fear than climbing down the side of the hospital tower in the extreme abseil event. Well, how lovely to feel someone else's adrenaline rush having just jumped out of a plane and raised a whole load of money for the wonderful Colchester and Ipswich Hospitals charity. Thanks again to Brian for bringing us these wonderful updates from Beccles Airfield throughout the show. Ah, do you know, earlier on I played How's That by Sherbet. I've noticed that when you listen to music through headphones, it's a whole different experience. You hear maybe parts of an arrangement that you haven't heard before. And I always thought that the lyrics to that song were, "You missed the bat, I caught you at." And I'm thinking, but you don't miss the bat, you miss the ball. And I was listening this morning, it's, "You messed about, I caught you out, how's that?" 50 years before I figured that out. Try listening through headphones. Whole different experience. 11:35, Saturday morning. Brian, ask me to sit in for you again, will you? Because I'm having so much fun. And I hope if you're listening to Hospital Radio Ipswich, you're enjoying today's show. Now, someone who seriously influences my musical taste is my wife. She has wonderful taste in music, and the house is always filled with stuff. I'm saying, what's that? What's that? Where did you get that from? Think baritone. You might not think popular music. Think Lou Rawls, one of her favourites, and it works. Another of those instantly recognisable voices. Lou Rawls, You'll Never Find.

0: absolutely rules. What a voice. You'll never find another love like mine. Hey, we've got another update from Brian. What you got for us this time, Brian?
1: Well, if you ever thought about doing this, then this is the place to come, Beckles. It's such an experience. The atmosphere around here at the moment is unbelievable. There's so many people going up here and so many people coming down at the present moment. So I'm going to have to sign off because it's getting very, very hot out here at the moment. But yeah, if you'd love to do it, then why not do it? It's great fun. From me, Brian, and all the team from the hospital charities at Colchester and Ipswich, I'm signing off, and we'll see you again soon, another event. Ta-da!
0: Okay, cool, Brian. Thank you so much. Well, it looks as if we're not going to catch Brian's daughter, Emma, having a chat with Dad after her jump. But here's the thing. I'll be here for the Sunday breakfast show between 8 and 10 tomorrow morning. So hopefully we can hear from her then.

such a powerful song. Rod Stewart and a song about his friend Georgie. It's called The Killing of Georgie. We are halfway through this year's Pride Month, and every year on my Sunday breakfast show, I like to celebrate that. So tomorrow morning between 8 and 10, all of the music played is from performers who do, or if they are no longer with us, did identify as LGBTQ+. And you can hear 2 hours of fabulous music tomorrow morning, Sunday breakfast, 8 to 10, with me, Rick Double, sitting in for Brian Davidson on this morning's Good Times Radio Show.

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2: As you walk around the hospital, you'll see lots of leaflets on the wall, in the wards, on the corridors. Do pick them up and have a look. There's several there regarding family carers. There's the Family Carers Handbook, full of really useful information. Information about concessionary parking, asking for a family carer's badge that identifies you as a main carer. Kind of makes you stand out to the staff when you're on the wards. And I read something really important recently on another leaflet. It says, are you a family carer with a medical procedure or hospital appointment coming up? What will happen to the person you care for? Respite on prescription may help fund replacement care while you were away for an elective surgery, treatment, procedure or clinical appointment. Please talk to your GP, who will be able to refer you. As I so often say, who's there to help the carers, to care for the carers? If you've got a procedure coming up and it's going to cause you problems caring for whoever you look after, have a word with your GP. Now, it's all been music from the summer of 76. You think mid-70s, what do you think? You think disco.

Well, we've time to squeeze in one more song before we come to the midday news. I've had a ball. I do hope you've enjoyed listening to this morning's Good Times radio show. Normally Brian here, Rick sitting in this morning. Thank you to Brian for all of the fantastic updates that he brought throughout the show. And hopefully we'll hear from his daughter Emma tomorrow morning on Sunday Breakfast from 8. So I do hope you can join me then. Thank you so much for your company. Whatever you're doing today, make the most of it. Music from Stage and Screen coming up after the news, so do stay tuned. Taking us to the news, the real thing. You to me are everything.

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3: From the Sky News Centre at 12, the King says he's greatly saddened after a train driver was killed and dozens were injured in a collision between two rail services near Bedford. A train from Corby to London St Pancras crashed into the back of a Nottingham service, derailing at least one carriage. A spokesperson from Buckingham Palace says His Majesty is being kept regularly updated on developments. Dave Calf is the General Secretary of the Train Drivers Union, ASLEF.
4: It will affect every train driver, but it will also affect everybody that works on the railway. They call it the railway family, and from the top of Scotland down to the far west of Cornwall and to the southeast of England, everyone will be feeling this today.
3: Lebanese civil defence officials are claiming at least 16 people were killed in a drone attack on southern Lebanon. Strikes there are reported to be ongoing, despite US claims that Israel and Hezbollah have agreed a ceasefire. Allies of Andy Burnham say he wants to have the keys to number 10 by early September and would prefer an orderly transition of power. The Prime Minister is promising to fight any leadership challenge. Passengers have been facing long queues at Edinburgh Airport despite it reopening following an evacuation. Parts of the terminal building were cleared last night because of a security alert. To football, and Scotland's attempt at World Cup history will have to wait. They missed the chance to confirm their place in the knockout phase in a 1-0 defeat to Morocco. Steve Clarke's men conceded after 70 seconds and had two shouts for penalties rejected. Next up, Group C leaders Brazil on Wednesday. These fans in Boston have been reflecting on last night's performance.
5: I was a little bit disappointed to concede a goal so early.
6: Can not you do unexpected.
7: It? We weren't good today. The manager got the team wrong.
8: What about the referee? They're the African champions. I think you could beat Brazil.
9: I know that Brazil are going to be really scared of us.
3: And the Princess of Wales appears to have shown her support for the government's ban on social media for under-16s. Kate's written an essay in which she says the need for genuine human connection has never been greater. That's the latest. I'm Barry Weir.

0: following program was recorded many years ago when Bob Davis was a good friend of ours and a volunteer here at Hospital Radio Ipswich. His programs continue to be broadcast with the permission of his family.
1: Hi, everybody. Now, why don't you stay around with me for the next hour, and we'll be giving you some great music from stage and screen. And this one, well, I'm sure you'll know the music.

0: and Harry Bright. Good luck.
1: And there we go. And that was the opening to Mamma Mia, the overture. And I wonder, can you guess what date that opened on? Well, it was the 6th of April, 1999. Yep, and that was 25 years to the day of ABBA winning the Eurovision Song Contest. Well, there's a Trivia Pursuit question for you. Just remember it. Well, how are you all? My name is Bob Davis, and I'll be with you for the next hour. So just lie back, pull those bedclothes up underneath your neck, and enjoy the music. As, for example, this one. Mr. James Bond.

Tomorrow Never Dies. And that was the theme from, of course, the film of that name. And that was called Surrender. Well, who wouldn't do James Bond? Now then, we're going to give you something a little bit different. I know a lot of you out there like Michael Crawford, and we're going to give you a Michael Crawford one, but perhaps a song or a show that perhaps you're not even familiar with. This took place in 1999, and it was in Las Vegas at the MGM Grand, and it was called The Effects Man, EFX, yes. It was full of special effects, and if I tell you that Michael Crawford played many parts, he played the effects master, he played Merlin, he played P.T. Barnum, he played Harry Houdini, he played H.G. Wells, he played Morgana. Well, the list goes on. Anyway, this is one of those tracks from it, but unfortunately it's a show that will not be seen in the UK because apparently the show or the stage is not big enough. There isn't one big enough in the UK to hold this particular effects show. Anyway, we can get by that if we listen to this piece of music.

And there we go. The Intergalactic Circus of Wonders, which came from the Michael Crawford musical Effects. And as we said, that took place at the MGM Grand in America, Las Vegas. Ah, well, that's a show that we can't see over here. No. Oh, well, never mind. Right, let's hear from Leslie Garrett now. Leslie Garrett, now, she's sort of delves, doesn't she, between opera and also the lighter side of music. And this is one from her lighter side of music, one from a show. And it's Andrew Lloyd Webber. Who else, yeah? You can't do a program without an Andrew Lloyd Webber. And this is All I Ask of You from Phantom of the Opera. And alongside of her is a gentleman by the name of Chris Corcoran.

And here we go. Leslie Garrett and Chris Corcoran. All I Ask of You. And that came from, of course, Andrew Lloyd Webber's show, Phantom of the Opera. Now, mention the song Big Spender, and probably into your mind jumps the image of Shirley Bassey. Well, why not? She made a big hit out of it. But in actual fact, it came from a show called Sweet Charity, and the interpretation of Shirley Bassey's is entirely different from that in the show. The show was choreographed by a gentleman called Bob Fosse, one of the great choreographers of the American musical stage. And I'm a great fan of his, really am, because he tended to use the girls and to let them use all their bodies, their hand, their feet, their legs. It wasn't just their, their feet that sort of tap dance or did anything like that. No, the whole body moved. So I thought what we'd do is we would play it for you. Play it in its original interpretation, as it was in Sweet Charity. So here we go with Big Spender.

0: Hey, fella, can I talk to you for a second? What's the harm in a little
1: talk? Hey, good looking. I like your hair.
0: Hey, mister, you got a cigarette for me, huh?
2: Monsieur, you speak French? Parlez-vous français?
3: Hey, cowboy, you want to dance? A little dance won't hurt
0: you. Guy, you want a tango? It always takes two to tango.
1: Oh, you're so tall.
4: Let's have some fun.

0: How's about it, palsy?
1: Yeah. I have to laugh at that one because I can imagine it. Having seen the show many times, the big spender sequence is done and they're enticing these gentlemen on in their scant underclothes and doesn't do me any good whatsoever. Great piece of music, Big Spender. And that, in actual fact, was featured in the stage version called Fosse. It was based on the dance sequences and the life of Bob Fosse. And very good it was, too. Big Spender. Now then, we have a sad story to tell you. Yes. Please listen up carefully. Yes. I'm going to play you a song called Our Time. It came from a Stephen Sondheim show called Merrily We Roll Along. And it was perhaps one of the earlier Stephen Sondheim shows, but it only ran for 16 performances. Yes, but that's not the sad point. No. The night that it finished on Broadway, the cast went into the studio the very next day to record the songs. I suppose they did this because the studio was already booked, but unfortunately they came off the stage forever. So what we're going to listen to is a cast of people from a show called Merrily We Roll Along singing a song called Our Time, and they were all out of a job. Didn't have a job. So unfortunately, we're going to have to listen. And please, don't cry. It's sad, but there you go. That's showbiz, folks. So here we go with Our Time from Merrily We Roll Along.

Ah, what an ending that is. I think it's a great ending, eh? It didn't sound as if they were out of a job at all, did it? No, because they're full of optimism that next week there'll be another job. Yeah, hopefully. There is a PS to that, actually. Last year, I think it was, last year, it came to the West End, and this time it was a comparative success. Yes, and, well, there you go. Poor old Stephen Sondheim, he needs the money, doesn't he? Merrily We Roll Along was the show. Our Time was the song itself. And we heard the voices of Jim Walton, Lonnie Price, and Morrison, and the full company. Right, now then, we go into another show, which I suppose is, well, it's had a book written about what happened there. Yes, the book, well, it was called A Chorus Line, and the show was called A Chorus Line. And the song we're going to sing is, the song we're going to play is What I Did for Love. And it's often been called the Dancer's Hymn. And the reason for that is because that when originally the people of A Chorus Line got together, It happened that because a producer, prior to them getting together, had produced this show, which was a complete fiasco, apparently. And they said that he shouldn't have even been in the theatre. So all these dancing girls got together, and what they did, they sat down and they discussed their life, why they were in the theatre, what made them prompt them to go to the theatre and to join up. And from this, a show evolved. It was called A Chorus Line. And A Chorus Line is really only a line full of people in an audition, each of them telling their story to the producer. And that really is all it's about. There isn't a lot of action. No. So if you want to go and see it, go and see it, because it is a wonderful show. And we're going to play the song which is the Dancer's Hymn, What I Did for Love.

What I Did for Love from A Chorus Line, written by Marvin Hamlisch, and we heard the voice there of Catherine Porter. And it's probably got one of the saddest endings to perhaps all musicals, because there is a lineup of about 13 people, and the very end the producer comes out and he decides which six he wants. And having gone through an ups and downs of their life with them for the last 2 hours, it's very sad when he starts saying no thank you to seven of the others. But it's a show you've got to see. It will grab your heartstrings. Where should we go next? Well, yes, we will. We'll go back to 1967, to Off-Broadway, to a show called Hair. Now, Hair, if you remember, it was one of those first nudie musicals. And even Elaine Page was in it, apparently. Yes, when it came to London, she was in it. But it took a lot of effort, apparently, to get her clothes off. Yeah, coward. Anyway, we're going to have, from Hair, Good Morning, Starshine.

Yeah. There we go. Good morning, Starshine from here. I mean, we wouldn't bat a lid now, would we? No. All seen it. All done it. Anyway, we heard the voices there of Lynn Kellogg, Melba Moore, Jerome Ragney and James Rado. And Jerome Ragney and James Rado also wrote it. Well, there you go. Now then, Spielberg, I'm sure that you've seen at least one of these films, and I'm sure you've seen Jurassic Park. It's been on television enough times. Music was written by John Williams, one of the great film music writers. And wherever Spielberg is mentioned, you probably see the name of John Williams. But we're going to play something a little bit different. We're going to play the theme, or the suite, from Jurassic Park. But it's played in a, well, I can only call a sort of music box style. It's played by or performed by a group called Fantasia, and I think you quite like it. So here we go with the suite from Jurassic Park.

Oh, isn't that nice? That came from a CD called The Spielberg Connection, played by Fantasia, and that was the theme from Jurassic Park. Very sort of fairy boxish, wasn't it? Yes. Right, now then, you're going to have a little teaser. I'm going to play you a piece of music, and what I would like you to see, if you can think about it, and tell me which musical it came from. Well, don't tell me, because I'm a long way away, but just think to see if you can remember which particular piece this came from. Now, I will tell you, this isn't in its original production. I will play that next. I will play you the first way that this gentleman, his name, I'll give you his name, Frank Lesser. Yeah, that would give you a little bit of a clue if you're into musicals. Frank Lesser wrote this originally for a musical, and then a bit later on, he changed it. So now, here we go with the original piece of music, sung, I can say, by Sarah Brightman.

Oh, pretty. Oh, it's a pretty ending. And that was Sarah Brightman singing a song called Three Cornered Tune, written by Frank Lesser. Now then, what happened was that originally the show that he was writing that for was going to be a romantic comedy. But it turned out a little bit different. Oh, it was a bit of a romantic comedy, but a little bit raucous. This is the one that is so familiar to everybody.

from that nice romantic piece sung there by Sarah Brightman. It was turned into Fugue for Tin Horns from Guys and Dolls. Of course, you got it, didn't you? Yes. Oh, dear. Right, let's hear from that maestro of the old stage, Mr. Howard Keel.

Yes, that great man of the musical stage, Howard Keel, with a selection from Oklahoma. Well, that's just about it from me. I'm going to leave you now with a yes, Raiders of the Lost Ark. I hope you've enjoyed the last hour, and I've been enjoying being with you. From me, Bob Davis, goodbye.

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3: From the Sky News Centre at 1, 9 people remain in a critical condition after a train crash near Bedford. The driver of one of the services died in the collision yesterday. Nina Robinson was a passenger on the stationary train.
4: It was a very strong, loud impact. It was quite frightening. We all kind of got up. We were all a bit shaken, all a bit panicked. It was only when I saw the driver and the train staff were really panicking, you know, that we realised something quite serious had happened.
3: Overall, 80 people were taken to hospital. British Transport Police Chief Constable Lucy Dorsey says we shouldn't speculate on a cause and we should just leave it to investigators.
5: They are extremely experienced and I would ask that we all refrain from speculation. I also want to thank local people who showed immense kindness to those stranded on trains and to the casualties.
3: The King says he's greatly saddened at the news of yesterday's crash. Elsewhere, the number of people killed in Israeli strikes on southern Lebanon has risen to 16, according to Lebanese authorities. There are concerns that this latest violence puts the peace deal between the US and Iran under threat. 100 Labour MPs are now calling for Sir Keir Starmer to resign. Andy Burnham could launch a leadership challenge after winning the Makerfield by-election and becoming an MP. An extreme heat warning has been issued for early next week and you could see temperatures above 34 degrees Celsius. Some areas could stay above 20 degrees overnight. It's thought it'll be more humid than last month's heatwave. Climate scientist Chloe Berricombe.
6: So it's potentially lasting 7 days, but then temperatures don't really potentially go back down that much, and that long period of heat is quite concerning for things like health, infrastructure and open water swimming.
3: And a peak audience of 6 million viewers tuned in to watch Scotland lose 1-0 to Morocco in the World Cup. The number inside Scotland was a peak of 1.2 million on STV. That's the latest. I'm Barry Weir.

Very good afternoon and welcome to the Lunchtime Jukebox here on Hospital Radio Ipswich with me, Chris Thorne. Starting you off there with a good track from the 60s. The Drifters had loads of hits, didn't they? And that one seems quite appropriate. They're taking us where the music's playing, which just happens to be Hospital Radio Ipswich. Yes, we're playing music for you 24 hours a day, 7 days a week. So sit back for the next hour and enjoy some good music here on Hospital Radio Ipswich. Talking of good music, Elvis Presley did one or two good tracks, didn't he? Hope you like this one. This one is Suspicion.

windows and wide, wide flares. Sneak out at the break without the boss seeing you and meet up with our very own Chris Thorne as he selects the very best from these decades every lunchtime. That's a date then. Chris Thorne's Lunchtime Jukebox and you. 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You're

going back to the 60s there. Who remembers that one? That was John Layton, who was an actor and a singer, and he had success in both fields. He was certainly in The Great Escape. Remember that well? Great film. And that's a great song as well. Johnny, Remember Me by John Layton. OK, so let's bring things up to date just a little bit now with a record by Orchestral Manoeuvres in the Dark. They had quite a few hits, actually, and this is probably one of their best, I think. This one is simply called

I really like that record. I hope you do too. That was Will Young and simply called Daniel, and I think that's a really super track. Not a great hit, I don't believe, but should have been, because I think it's decent. Anyway, we're going to go back now to the 60s. Time to go back to the 60s, and Tamla Motown really took off in the 60s, and I was buying all sorts of records by Tamla Motown artists, and this was one of them I bought, and it still sounds good to me. It's The Temptations and My Girl.

0: There we are, following on from the Temptations and Michael. That was Spencer Davis Group and Somebody Help Me. Two great tracks there from the 60s. Hope you're enjoying the music here on Hospital Radio Ipswich. We're doing a variety of music today, and hopefully some of your favourites there, or songs perhaps you'd forgotten all about, and you're pleased to hear them again. Okay, time for a bit of comedy, I think, and two Ronnies still make me laugh. I think they're superb, and this one is a real classic I'm going to play for you now. I'm sure you'll remember it. It's the Four Candles.
1: Four candles.
2: Four candles. Here you are. Four candles.
1: No, four candles.
2: Well, there you are, four candles.
1: No, four candles. Handles for forks. Got any plugs?
2: Plugs?
1: Yeah.
2: What kind of plugs?
1: A rubber one, bathroom.
2: What size?
1: 13 amp.
2: Electric plugs, electric bathroom plugs, you call them. Tray, electric bathroom. Right.
1: Saw tips.
2: Saw tips. What do you want, ointment or something like that? What do you want?
1: No, sore tips, but covering the sores. Tips.
2: Oh, no, we haven't got any. Haven't got any. Covering them, but we haven't got any.
1: Got any O's?
2: O's?
1: O's. No, O's.
2: O's? I thought you meant O's.
1: O's.
2: O's. Say O's, you can't say that. O's. O's, you meant O's.
1: No, O's.
2: O's? What a... Oh, you mean pantyhose. Pantyhose.
1: No, no, O's, O's. O's for the gate. Mon repose. O's. Letter O's.
2: Letter O's.

0: many did you want?
1: Two.
0: What?
1: Got any peas?
2: Course sake, why didn't you bleeding tell me now I'm up the stairs? I'm up the stairs already for that thing to tell me. Bleeding there, I'm up and down the shop all the time. I've got all the shop, I'm down the help today. Why don't you tell me when I'm planning things? I've got a plan by the way.
0: How many do you want?
1: No, tins of peas. Three tins of peas.
2: You're having me on, aren't you? You're having me on. Right.
1: Pumps.
2: Hand pumps, foot pumps, come on.
1: Foot pumps.
2: You see the foot pumps? Tidy up, in you? Man, I think so. Here we are.
1: No, pumps for your feet, brown pumps, size 9.
2: You are having me on. You are definitely having me on.
1: No.
2: You are.
1: Washers?
2: What, windscreen washers, car washers, dishwashers, floor washers, back scrubbers, lavatory cleaners, floor washers?
1: Half-inch washers.
2: Oh, tap washers. Yeah. Look, I've had about enough of this. Give us that dish. All myself down here. What's this? What's that? Oh, that does it. That does have it. I've had just about enough of this. Mr. Jones, will you come out and serve this customer, please? I've just about had enough of this. Look what he's got on there. Look what he's got on there.
3: Right. And who would you like? One or two?
4: Oh.

Well, that one goes way back, Charlie. Gracie there and Fabulous. And that probably describes the two Ronnies. They were clever, weren't they? The script writing was brilliant. The acting was brilliant. And I hope you didn't miss the visual effects of it. But I think you can remember the sketch and put the visual effects in your mind as you listen to that. Really funny stuff. OK, we're going to play a record now. It's been a hit four times over in the chart. Can you believe that? It's Can't Help Falling in Love. And while that's playing, I wonder if you can try and work out the four acts that had hits in the chart with this song. So here we go, Can't Help Falling in Love. Who were the four artists, that, or groups maybe, that had hits with it in the charts?

0: There we are, that's Can't Help Falling in Love, a song that featured four times in the charts. Did you work out who the artists were that had those hits? Well, the one we played, well, you probably recognise that, that was UB40, and they got to number one in 1993 with that one. I guess you might remember Elvis doing it, and he got to number one in 1962. Andy Williams did it, and he got to number three in 1970. And what about the fourth one? That one might be the most difficult one. It was 1976, got to number four, and it was those guys with them tight trousers, the Stylistics. All four were good versions of a great song, and that's probably the mark of a good song, that you can have different versions and they all sound good. Certainly did with that one.
1: Fancy a good read? Suffolk Library's volunteers bring books and other library items directly to your home. They can also stay for a chat, providing much-needed social interaction for many older or isolated people. The service can be accessed by care homes. DBS checks and references are carried out on all the Suffolk Library's volunteers, and they have safety procedures in place after COVID-19. Suffolk Libraries has volunteers across the county, so if you or someone you know might benefit, contact by email hls@suffolklibraries.co.uk.
0: OK, a little bit of reggae coming up now. Bob and Marcia, Young, Gifted and Black.

Well, we couldn't have a lunchtime jukebox without a bit of Beatles, could we? That was them, and We Can Work It Out, written by Paul McCartney, after he'd had a bit of a dust-up or an argument with his girlfriend at the time, Jane Asher. Good song. This is a good song as well, Mr. Cliff Richard, another one that we shouldn't really miss when we're doing 50s and 60s, so we're going to put that right now. And this is him and A Voice in the Wilderness.

Are you suffering from insomnia, or perhaps you're a bit of a night owl? If the early hours are getting you down, there's a show that unashamedly promotes that feel-good factor. Music to make your feet tap, snippets to make you smile. Get rid of that restless feeling here on Hospital Radio Ipswich. Tune in to Derek Holman's Insomniac's Toolkit every morning at 5 a.m. sharp. The Insomniac's Toolkit, a programme for everyone, especially night owls.

There we go, good old Jimmy Nail there and his crocodile shoes. Do you remember that one? Do you remember Jimmy Nail? It's funny, actually, we had John Layton earlier, who was an actor and a singer, and the same with Jimmy Nail. And I think Jimmy Nail's got a really decent voice, and he was also a good actor as well, of course. OK, talking of clothes and things, can you remember if you had any real disasters in the clothing line? I would say mine was probably a very tight-fitting tank top worn with some very wide flared trousers. Oh, paints a lovely picture, doesn't it? Oh, dear. Right, let's move swiftly on. And one of my favourite singers is Mary Chapin Carpenter. And I'm going to play you one of hers now. And this one is The Heart.

Well, there we are. We'll have to cut good old Mary Shaping Carpenter short, I'm afraid, because we're running out of time, folks. Thank you very much for listening. I hope you've enjoyed the music. It's been quite a wide range of music, but I hope you've enjoyed it and you'll continue listening to Hospital Radio Ipswich. The music goes on after the news at the top of the hour, and don't forget our regular request programmes go out every night between 8 o'clock and 10 o'clock, so we welcome your requests. Star 800 is the number if you're inside the hospital, and outside the hospital it's 01473 704 666. So that's it for me, folks. I shall be with you very shortly, but I'm going to leave you now with a nice record which was a hit really in the pirate days, and this is Soul Coaxing.

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3: From the Sky News Centre at 2, 9 people remain in a critical condition after yesterday's train crash south of Bedford. Dozens of others are still in hospital after one East Midlands Railway service heading to London went into another. One of the drivers died. More than 70 fire officers were involved in the response. Andy Hopkinson is from Bedfordshire Fire and Rescue Service.
4: This was a major incident requiring a substantial and coordinated emergency response. I'm immensely proud of our firefighters, fire control staff and officers who responded with incredible professionalism, courage and compassion in very difficult circumstances.
3: At least 16 people have been killed in Israeli strikes on southern Lebanon. That's despite a ceasefire which the US said Israel and the militant group Hezbollah had agreed on yesterday. Meanwhile, Switzerland says talks continue between the US and Iran there to try to flesh out the initial peace deal. But Swiss authorities haven't identified who is participating for each side. Here, almost one in four Labour MPs are now publicly calling on Sir Keir Starmer to step down. 100 Labour backbenchers have said the Prime Minister should set out a timetable for his departure. It's after Andy Burnham won the Makerfield by-election on Thursday night, and it's thought he could mount a leadership challenge. Theo Bertram is a former Number 10 adviser.
5: Andy Burnham has at least 100 MPs that we know of, and over the course of this weekend, I think the political pressure on the Prime Minister that will now grow not just from the backbenchers to the Cabinet and to unions and others might become unsustainable for him by Monday, that he needs to make a decision.
3: A man's died following a crash involving a tractor in County Tyrone. The 77-year-old was killed in the collision yesterday evening near Omagh, which involved the one vehicle. England have taken important wickets on day four of the second test at the Oval, but New Zealand are still piling on the runs. A short time ago, the tourists had reached 351 for seven. That's a lead of 451 runs. That's the latest. I'm Nick Qureshi.

That was the first movement from William Boyce's Symphony No. 4 in F major, played by the Aradia Ensemble, conducted by Kevin Mallon. My name is John Alderton, and welcome to another edition of John Alderton's Classical Favourites. I hope you'll stay with me for the next hour. I've chosen things that I think will appeal to most tastes. We're going to move on to another symphony now, a totally different style. William Boyce was alive between 1711 and 1779, and we move forward to Finland at the very beginning of the 20th century, and Jean Sibelius, who was the composer working at that time. In fact, he was so well regarded by his country, Finland, that the government gave him a financial award and virtually a pension, which he kept for life. And the strange thing was, after he received that, he wrote very little other music. Anyhow, from the Symphony No. 1 in E minor, here is the Scherzo, the third movement, played by the BBC Concert Orchestra, conducted by Owain Arwell Hughes.

The third movement from the Symphony No. 1 by Sibelius, played by the BBC Concert Orchestra, conducted by Owen Arwell Hughes. Incidentally, there's a musician from Leiston in Suffolk who plays with the BBC Concert Orchestra. He's the bass trombone player, and his name, Andrew Ross. So anybody from Leiston, maybe you recognise the name or you know the family. Anyhow, hope you enjoyed that. It wasn't recorded in the best conditions, really. The sound is a little bit mixed, but I thought you might enjoy the energy that it produces. Now, this next tune, I first heard this. I was probably about 9 or 10 years old, and I was in my parents' car coming back from Clacton. My father had an old Morris 10 dating from the mid-1930s, and the radio was not of the best. And we were just coming into Stoke-by-Nayland on the way from Walton or Clacton, probably Walton, I think, back to Sudbury, and I heard this tune. It was played as part of the 100 Best Tunes programme introduced by Alan Keith. It must have been a Sunday, yes, of course, with that. It's The Largo by Handel. And to sing it here, Sir Bryn Terfel-Jones.

Handel's Largo, sung by Bryn Terfel, accompanied by the Scottish Chamber Orchestra with Sir Charles McCarris conducting. When people play the piano, you'd expect for the music to have the most impact. You'd expect the player to be pounding away at the keys. But the opposite is the case with the next pianist we're going to listen to. We're going to hear Wilhelm Kempff with the Symphony Orchestra of Bavarian Radio, conducted by Bernard Klee, playing the second movement from Mozart's C major piano concerto number 21. And it's the quiet bits that have the most impact.

The second movement from Mozart's Piano Concerto No. 21 in C major, played by Wilhelm Kempf with the Symphony Orchestra of Bavarian Radio, conducted by Bernard Klee. When I was a pupil in high school back in the early 1960s, actually. I'm older than I thought. This is the version of Beethoven's Symphony No. 5 that I grew up on. And it's a very, very rousing performance given by almost a first-rate orchestra. That's the Columbia Symphony Orchestra from America, which was formed when the German conductor Bruno Walter went to live in America around that time. And he recorded, they formed this orchestra so he could perform all of the 9 symphonies, which they brought out first on LP, and some of them are now available on CD. I think this is something that will have you standing by your bed if you're in hospital here in Ipswich. Enjoy it.

The first movement from Beethoven's Symphony No. 5 in C minor, played by the Columbia Symphony Orchestra, conducted by Bruno Walter. If you know anything about playing brass instruments, and in particular the trumpet, I think you'll appreciate this next piece as being almost impossible to play. It was composed by Michael Haydn, the brother of the famous Austrian Joseph Haydn, younger brother actually, and we're going to hear the first movement from his trumpet concerto in D major, and you won't believe how high this goes. Even the great pianist Maurice, the great trumpeter Maurice André, has a little bit of difficulty with the very top note. He's accompanied on this record by the orchestra of the Franz Liszt of Budapest. It doesn't actually specify who the conductor was, so I guess it was directed by Maurice André from the trumpet. Hope you enjoy this.

The first movement from the Trumpet Concerto in D major by Michael Haydn, accompanied by the Franz Liszt of Budapest Orchestra, I presume directed by the trumpeter, because it doesn't acknowledge a conductor at all on the CD cover. Towards the end of 1955, British Transport Films asked the English composer Vaughan Williams to write the music for a short documentary they were producing on the subject of Elizabethan England. I'm talking about Elizabeth I Tudor times. The idea of the film was to interest people in visiting those parts of England associated with the first Elizabethan age, such as the Shakespeare country and the various stately homes. And Vaughan Williams obliged, wrote his music, and the film was produced. And later on, the conductor, Muir Matheson, he was the head of music for the Rank organisation, I guess probably was involved in the performance of the film score. He took Vaughan Williams' score and he adapted it slightly to make a suite of three pieces, which are entitled Explorer, that's Sir Walter Raleigh, Poet, William Shakespeare, and Queen Elizabeth I, and it's Queen we're going to listen to today. It's played by the London Symphony Orchestra, and Andre Previn is going to conduct.

That was the third of the three portraits from the England of Elizabeth by Vaughan Williams, adapted by Muir Matheson and played for us by the London Symphony Orchestra, conducted by Andre Previn. And it was Muir Matheson, actually, who introduced me to that music. I was a member of the Suffolk Youth Orchestra in the late 60s, did a piano concerto with them in, I think it was 1970 or 1971, conducted by Matheson himself. And I still remember those days as if they were just a few weeks ago, because so long ago. Music by Dvorak now, Czech composer, whose hobby was going and watching the trains in his native country, Czechoslovakia. And from his Symphony No. 8, another piece that was I was introduced to by Muir Matheson, because we also played this in the Suffolk Orchestra. From this symphony, we're going to hear the finale. I was one of the trumpeters, but I played it nothing like you're going to hear it on this record, because we're going to hear the Berlin Philharmonic, and Raphael Kubelik is the conductor.

the finale from the Symphony No. 8 in G major by Dvorak, played there by the Berlin Philharmonic Orchestra with Raphael Kubelik conducting. Well, we're almost at the end of this hour of my classical favourites. My name is John Alderton, and I'm here on Hospital Radio Ipswich every week. And if you've enjoyed the programme and your stay in hospital is not going to be a long one, you can listen in at home if you have a computer, a tablet or a smartphone. All you have to do is to go to our website. It's all in lowercase writing, Ipswich. 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My name's John Alderton. Join me again another time. We're going to leave with the piece of music we actually started with today, part of the Symphony No. 4 in F major by William Boyce, who held the position Master of the King's Music. He lived between 1711 and 1779. And to play this for us, the Aradia Ensemble of Australia, conducted by Kevin Mallon.

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3: From the Sky News Centre at 3, 9 people remain in a critical condition after a train crash near Bedford. The driver of one of the services died in the collision yesterday evening. Passengers reported hearing a blast, which some compared to a bomb, and said they heard screams and saw serious injuries. Overall, 80 people were taken to hospital. British Transport Police Chief Constable Lucy Dorsey says we shouldn't speculate on a cause and just leave it to investigators.
4: They are extremely experienced, and I would ask that we all refrain from speculation. I also want to thank local people who showed immense kindness to those stranded on trains and to the casualties.
3: At least 16 people have reportedly been killed in Israeli strikes on Lebanon. That's despite a ceasefire between Israel and Hezbollah being agreed just yesterday. The Prime Minister's position remains uncertain as he's being encouraged to use this weekend to set out his plans to quit. Sir Keir Starmer has vowed to fight any leadership challenge. More than 100 Labour MPs are now publicly calling on him to go, intensified by Andy Burnham's win in the Makerfield by-election. Jeremy Corbyn faced threats to his own leadership, losing a vote of no confidence in Parliament. He says actions speak louder than words.
5: My immediate response was that I was elected by a wider electorate. I will go out and campaign with them. So I went out straight away and did a very large number of local meetings, rallies and so on, which one should do.
3: Former Little Mix star Jesse Nelson has called the rollout of screening for spinal muscular atrophy a postcode lottery. The singer's been campaigning for newborns to be tested after her twins were diagnosed. And England have been set an unlikely victory target of 463 in the second test at the Oval. A short time ago, the hosts had already lost Jacob Bethel and Emilio Gay. That's the latest. I'm Nick Qureshi.

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3: Come on, everybody.
4: Hello, you good-looking thing. You. Do I like what? I sure do like it, baby.

I would like to welcome our staff, patients and listeners on the internet. Welcome to Red River Rock 1959, hosted by your Time Lord Marty Wild. Music from the 1950s, 1960s and new groups that work the circuit today. There you had I Lovers Plea, Doug and Freddie from 1959 on the Rendezvous label. This next one is Autumn Leaves, Acapulco, and his Power Man Jazz Band.

Number one for Eddie Calvert there, and Oh My Papa. This next one is Beggar to a King, and this is Hank Snow.

There goes Casey Jones. That's done by Beryl L. Bryden's Backroom Skiffle Group. And that's 1956 on the Decca label. This is I'll Always Care. This is Teen Glenn A. Linden.

I'll always care. Teen Glen I. Linda, 1966 on the Rebel Ace Records. This next one is Act Your Age, the Kalen Twins, 1958 on Decca.

0: Act Your Age, the Kalen Twins, 1958 on the Decca label. This next one is Baby Doll, Freddie Fingers Lee.
1: One more night, one more day. I need-

Rockin' Goose there we had, and it's Johnny and the Hurricanes. This next one is my cutie cutie, and this is Shagan Stevens.

There goes Dee Clark and Hey Little Girl. This next one is Rockin' Alone in an Old Rockin' Chair, and this is the Everly Brothers.

Rocking Alone in an Old Rocking Chair, the Everly Brothers. This next one is Love by the Jukebox Light. This is Tina Sue Winford from November 1961 on the Jamie label.

0: Good night, Irene, Les Paul and Mary Ford. Does anybody remember this one? Torchy the Battery Boy TV film from 1957 to the early 1960s.
1: Torchy, the little battery boy. I'm a clever walkie-talkie toy.

Sorry, folks, there is that one. 1 minute, 2 seconds. This next one is Morb, and this is by the Lennon Sisters.

0: to mine. And Shelton from 1956 and Lay Down Your Arms. This next one is Conway Twitty and this is Blue Moon.
1: Once upon a time, before I took up smiling, I hated the moonlight. Shadows of the night that the poets find beguiling seem flat as the moonlight. With no one to stay up for, I went to sleep at 10. And life was a bitter cup for the saddest of all men.

Jigsaw Puzzle, The Falcons from 1957. That was doable. This next one, I think everybody should be able to sing along to this one. This is How Much Is That Doggy in the Window, Lita Rosa from 1953.

Well, Lita Rosa finishes off the How Much Is That Doggy in the Window? Red River Rock is closing down, and Marty Wilde, your Time Lord, would like to wish your patients a very speedy recovery and a very safe journey home. If you would like to, when you get home, tune in and listen to us. We would love to have your company. 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
3: From the Sky News Centre at 4, the King says he's greatly saddened by yesterday's train crash near Bedford. One driver died when two East Midlands railway services heading for London collided, while nine people remain in a critical condition. One passenger, Brett Byatt, wasn't injured, but checked on others who were.
4: I went into, like, first aid training mode, and I helped a gentleman off the floor, checked that he was fine. I said, can you stand? He said, yes. And I literally just got him over to the side and saw to two women on the floor that were bleeding and had broken limbs.
3: Iran has dealt two swift blows to its framework for peace with the US. It's closed the Strait of Hormuz, accusing America of failing to prevent Israeli strikes on Lebanon. And while it's sending negotiators to Switzerland, it warns not much is likely to happen there. A quarter of Labour MPs are now publicly calling on Sir Keir Starmer to stand down. The numbers have intensified to 100 since potential leadership rival Andy Burnham won the Makerfield by-election. The Prime Minister has insisted he will fight any challenge. A spat between Donald Trump and Italy's Prime Minister has intensified. The US President's doubled down on his claim that Giorgia Meloni begged him to have a picture taken with her. He's also suggested her popularity is plummeting. She's firmly denied that. To sport, and Southampton are taking on Exeter in the Rugby Union Prem Final, live to Mike Bovill at the Allianz Stadium.
5: Second half just getting underway. It's Northampton 14, Exeter 10. A blistering start saw Saints score barely a minute into the match. Tommy Freeman making the most of a blunder at the back, but a brilliant break down the left wing by Campbell Riedel helped Exeter claim their first try. England fly half Finn Smith touched down to extend Northampton's lead, only for Chiefs to respond just before the break.
3: Thank you, Mike. England's cricketers have lost early wickets as they chase 463 for victory on day four of the second test against New Zealand. At tee, the hosts run 54 for three in their second innings at the Oval. That's the latest. I'm Nick Qureshi.

every day. It is The Gentle Breeze from Hospital Radio Ipswich, opening today with Buddy Holly. Hello, Patrick with you for the next hour. Boy, have we got some nostalgia this time around. Jim Reeves, anyone?

Gentleman Jim. Jim Reeves, Moonlight and Roses. If you can sing like that, A, you must be making a fortune, and B, there's a place for you at the Ipswich Hospital Community Choir. You don't have to work here at the Ipswich Hospital to sing with the Ipswich Hospital Community Choir. If you're a tenor or alto, they'd love to hear from you. They meet Wednesday evenings from 6:15 for a couple of hours at Ipswich Hospital. More information at ipshospchoir.org.uk. Singing just what the doctor ordered. Que sera, sera, whatever will be, will be.

Orbison in Dreams on the gentle breeze from Hospital Radio Ipswich. Thought we'd turn the clock way back and then some.

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Everly Brothers, Walk Right Back, and we are walking right back. Loads of nostalgia today on The Gentle Breeze with me, Patrick Ead, on Hospital Radio Ipswich. If you ever saw Ken Dodd, perhaps at the Gaumonts, perhaps at when it then became known as The Regent, you'd have got there, you'd have made yourself comfy at 8 o'clock. 1 o'clock in the morning, you'd have still been there if you thought, best be going now, babysitters. Ken would probably have spotted you and said, where are you going? I've got another 2 hours of material at least. The thing with old Ken Dodd may not have been too good on his tax returns, easy for you to say, but he was good when it came to spreading a bit of cheer.

0: 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A Monday, Tuesday, Wednesday, Thursday, Friday, Saturday night on the bay.
1: It's another chorus, but he has

0: brilliant Lonnie Donegan of its time. Does your chewing gum lose its flavour on the bedpost overnight? Oof, disgusting. Now, puff up your pillows. Rosemary Clooney has a little story to tell.
1: Oh.

0: 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Everybody come capisce how to mambo. Nice.
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Everybody whistle along and sing too if you know the words. If not, just hum. Guy Mitchell.

When Ipswich win and Norwich lose. A great whistler, Guy Mitchell, and so was this fella, Frank Ifield. Do you remember him? Because...

And while we're reminiscing with Aussie bands from the 60s, Frank Ifield and the Seekers on HRI.

sounds like heaven. Cliff Richard's in the country. Just imagine, with your picnic, a lovely big pork pie with some piccalilli, crusty bread with some cheese, the smellier and runnier the better, with some cherry tomatoes and some ginger beer. Ginger beer, because when we get back to the car, we've got to drive home.

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Come in, Jean. 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
1: Frank Sinatra. 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And here's the fella that wrote My Way for Frankie Boy. Paul Anka. Way back. Diana. The Gentle Breeze on Hospital Radio Ipswich.

anchor Diana. Talking of which, here she is with her Supremes. Motown classic on the gentle breeze. 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

0: always good to play some Motown on the gentle breeze. Diana Ross and the Supremes, Someday We'll Be Together.
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Nat King Cole. Let There Be Love. And let there be so many tunes on the gentle breeze that you loved from the 50s and 60s that you'll join me again very soon right here on Hospital Radio Ipswich. Tune number 21 in an hour. That's some going. News on the way, t'other side of Stranger on the Shore from Ackerbilk, from Hospital Radio Ipswich.

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3: From the Sky News Centre at 5, 28 people are still in hospital, 9 of them in a critical condition after yesterday's train crash near Bedford. One service smashed into the back of another that had stopped on the same line just after 5pm. A train driver was killed in the collision. Nina Robinson was a passenger on the stationary train.
4: It was a very strong, loud impact. It was quite frightening. We all kind of got up. We were all a bit shaken, all a bit panicked. It was only when I saw the driver and the train staff were really panicking, you know, that we realised something quite serious had happened.
3: Iran has closed the Strait of Hormuz again. It's accusing the US and Israel of violating a ceasefire agreement. A murder investigation has begun after a teenager was stabbed in southwest London. The 17-year-old boy was attacked in Battersea early this morning. There have been no arrests so far. 100 Labour MPs are piling the pressure on Sir Keir Starmer as he's being encouraged to set out plans to quit. The Prime Minister insists he won't be walking away despite a significant by-election win for Andy Burnham. A heatwave's not just about to affect us, it's causing disruption across Europe. The French Prime Minister's called a crisis meeting with his cabinet, while Spain, Portugal and Germany are also feeling the heat. To sport, and Northampton and Exeter are battling it out in the Rugby Union Prem final, live to Mike Bovill at the Allianz Stadium.
5: The final has finished. Northampton 26, Exeter 17. Two tries in 3 minutes for Saints winger George Hendy, proving decisive as the team who finished the regular season top of the table went on to clinch the title. It was a tight battle, Saints scoring inside the opening 90 seconds, but Exeter held on and were briefly in front before Hendy's heroics. Northampton 26, Exeter 17.
3: England's cricketers have passed 100 as they chase an improbable 463 to win against New Zealand on day four of the second test. A short time ago, the hosts had got to 127 for three in their second innings at the Oval. That's the latest. I'm Nick Qureshi.

Gemma G.

And a very good evening to you, my bedside friend. Call me a lioness, also known as Gemma G, here on Hospital Radio Ipswich. I'm here until 7 o'clock, so please just sit back and listen to some great music, as it sounds better with you.

taken from Melanie C's latest album, Sweat. You've just heard Undefeated Champion here on Hospital Radio Ipswich with myself, Gemma G, and also some classics from CC Peniston and Stardust, as well as kicking off the show with the football anthem for the women's team, Call Me a Lioness. 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

0: Going on tour next year, that's Louise with Confession, one of her latest singles from her album, also known as Confession, and it was released last year. Next up, we've got Janet Jackson, who Louise is a massive fan of, and this song just happens to be Rhythm Nation.
1: We are a nation with no geographic boundaries, bound together through our beliefs. We are like-minded individuals, sharing a common vision, pushing toward a world rid of color lines.

performing live in Norfolk this year. That's Janet Jackson with Rhythm Nation here on Hospital Radio Ipswich. It's just gone 5:30, which is a good opportunity for me to talk about football. Not that I know much about football, but the biggest news of this last week is that the Premier League fixture list is out, and Ipswich Town's first home game of the season is on the 22nd of August, if I remember rightly, and it just happens to clash with the gig at Colchester Park with Becky Hill. So loyalties are going to be divided as to whether you go to Becky Hill or Ipswich Town. Obviously, I'm committed to Becky Hill, but if they happen to move the Ipswich Town match earlier on in the day, we might be able to sort something out. Who knows? But obviously, happening in the world is the FIFA World Cup. And today's games have been in Group C, Brazil 3, Haiti 0. Group D, Turkey 0, Paraguay 1. Group F, Netherlands and Sweden kick off at 6 o'clock. And in Group E, Germany and Ivory Coast kick off at 9 o'clock. And seeing that Brazil won today, it made me think of what happened last night. Last night, I was at a park run in Bury St Edmunds, and I saw this kid wearing a shirt that looked like similar colours to Norwich City, and I thought, how dare he grace Suffolk in Norwich City colours. And then I looked a bit closely and he went past me and he got Brazil written down the back of him, and I thought, you're forgiven.

0: Ka-ching.
1: Oh, I do like that word. Ka-ching. That, my friend, was Shania Twain with Ka-ching. And before that, we had a bit of a money theme going on with ABBA's Money, Money, Money. And Jamelia featuring Beanie Man with Money. You're listening to me, Gemma G. And just to put the nail in the coffin with the money theme, take a listen to Porsa and the Fetchers of Stevie V with Dirty Cash, Money Talks.

0: Gaga. But there again... just a little bit. It could be for Gina G. On the other hand, what about Grange Hill? All the same, at Hospital Radio Ipswich, our own G is Gemma G.
1: So, according to the East England Ambulance social media page, congratulations goes to Nicole Douglas, who has been shortlisted for Call Taker of the Year at the Control Room Awards 2026. Nicole, based in the Norwich Control Room, took the very first 999 call during the serious incident on a train near Huntington last November. Despite being just 2 weeks into her role as a call handler, she showed incredible calm, professionalism and resilience, helping ensure emergency services could respond quickly to those injured. They're incredibly proud of her dedication and the circumstances she made in such challenging circumstances, or even maybe the difference in such challenging circumstances. And the awards are in July, so let's see what Nicole does.
2: And you can dance for inspiration.

Brotherhood of Man's Eurovision Song entry many moons ago with Save Your Kisses for Me here on Hospital Radio Ipswich. Mwah! Your bedside friendly station. And this is Music is My Therapy, which is basically a playlist of feel good music. So it's just you, me, and the beats sprinkled with chocolate. And it's lots and lots and lots of chocolate. I am swimming in chocolate. And of course, this next one is going to take you out to the 6 o'clock news with Sky, and then we'll have your number one song of this week. Stay tuned.

0: From the Sky News Centre at 6, days after signing a framework for peace, Iran has closed the Strait of Hormuz again. Tehran's leaders are accusing America of failing to prevent Israeli strikes in southern Lebanon. It says negotiators are still heading to Switzerland for talks about the interim deal. US Vice President J.D. Vance has told Fox News he'll head out soon to join Steve Witkoff and Jared Kushner.
1: I expect that I will leave sometime the next couple of days, but these things are always a little bit in flux. Jared and Steve have been on the ground now for a few hours, dealing with some of the technical elements of this negotiation.
0: America says traffic is continuing to flow along the strait. The King says he's greatly saddened by yesterday's train crash near Bedford. One driver died when two East Midlands railway services collided, while nine people remain in a critical condition. Counter-terrorism police are investigating a series of incidents in Edinburgh in which five people have been injured. Police say a 36-year-old white Scottish man has been arrested. 100 Labour MPs are now calling for Sir Keir Starmer to resign. Andy Burnham could launch a leadership challenge after winning the Makerfield by-election. An extreme heat warning has been issued for early next week, with temperatures potentially reaching 35 Celsius. It's thought it will be more humid than last month's heat wave. Climate scientist Chloe Brimicum says there'll be other differences too.
2: So it's potentially lasting 7 days, but then temperatures don't really potentially go back down that much, and that long period of heat is quite concerning for things like health, infrastructure and open water swimming.
0: Joe Root is leading the fight back for England's cricketers towards the end of day four of the second test against New Zealand. The stand-in captain has his half century, and a short term ago the hosts were 169 for four, chasing 463 at the Oval. And Northampton are rugby union prem champions thanks to a 26-17 win over Exeter in the final. Saints ran in four tries at the Allianz Stadium. That's the latest. I'm Nick Qureshi.
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4: Thank you, Nick. As I think learning is good for you, in this evening's Saturday Fact Bite, on this day in 1887, Britain's longest railway bridge over the River Tay opened. The first had collapsed in 1879 whilst the Edinburgh to Dundee train was crossing, killing over 90 people.
5: Gemma G.

as featured on the soundtrack to Toy Story 5. That's the number one song of this week, Taylor Swift, and I Knew It, I Knew You, here on Hospital Radio Switch with myself, Gemma G. And next up, here is Kanan Cox with When It Comes to You.

whether you're lying in your hospital bed in a muck sweat as it's really hot outside, or maybe even you're listening at home and just jumped into the shower. This song Wet from Nicole Scherzinger was for you. And of course, people would have been a bit wet when they were jumping out of an aeroplane today for the charities for the Ipswich Hospital and Colchester Hospital's skydive jump. Basically, they're all jumping out of an aeroplane today, raising money for the charities. And some of them didn't manage to jump because there was a technical issue, so they decided to abandon the jumping. But nevertheless, it was pretty good indeed, the fact that you actually felt the confidence and the bravery to be able to do

that. I'm not sure I ever will, to be fair. I can't even jump out of a window without screaming. So there we go. Next up, we have Jerry Halliwell and It's Raining Men.

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Didn't they have a bit of a 60s like heartbeat vibe there? Let's make fly and Five Colours in a Hair, which is rather apt as a introductory song to the Colour Run on the 12th of September 2026, the Colchester and Ipswich Hospital's charity's next fundraising event. And I've been reliably informed that Brian Davison, who presents a show on Saturday morning, his relative was jumping out of an aeroplane earlier today raising money for the charities. Very commendable to her. Maybe you hear all about it tomorrow. Who knows? Next up, we have Status Quo and Rocking All Over the World.

bringing back the memories of the days that I used to DJ at school discos, and the kids at Springfield Junior School would turn Tony Christie's "Is This the Way to Amarillo" into an Ipswich Town football chant. It was absolutely amazing. And of course, that chant is stuck in my head forever now. And before that, you also heard Status Quo and McFly's "Five Colours in Her Hair", which of course is rather apt if you do attend the Colour Run on Saturday the 12th of September, or maybe even that's a Sunday, I have absolutely no idea, but I know it is the 12th of September. And following on with the money theme, in the last hour, whilst I think of it, I once worked as a cashier in a police station canteen, but I got fed up with counting coppers.

What an anthem from Dire Straits. Brothers in Arms here on Hospital Radio Ipswich with myself, Gemma G. And you also heard Pink Floyd and Human League. And of course, I had to play you some Pink Floyd because earlier this week, I was at work and there were some construction workers around me and they were listening to the radio. And I didn't mind their radio choices, but I listened to at least 5 hours of rock music from one particular radio station. And it got to the point, and I'm thinking, I do like my rock music, but this was real overkill. And I was thinking, can I complain to the boss that your construction workers are listening to Planet Rock, to this rock music? And then I'm just like, really getting frustrated and angry because I can feel the tension of the rock music and I just really want to, you know what I mean? But fortunately, they then changed the radio station and then we had a bit different kind of element of music. I really feel empathy, you know? So when there is a song on the radio, I feel all the emotions. So like 5 hours of pure rock music, I was ready to scream. But nevertheless, they changed the station, so all was well, good in the world of Gemma G when it comes to finishing my work off. Next up, we have Coldplay and Trouble.

With an amber heat health alert next week, the girl will definitely be on fire. And that's Alicia Keys on Hospital Radio Ipswich. And before that, you had Ainaldi's Nefali and Coldplay's Trouble. Now, if my maths is right, you'll be only hearing a proportion of Beverly Knight's Flavour of the Old School, because I'm running out of time. Feel the

0: Well, that's it from me. Until next time, take care and good night. Mwah! Thanks for listening.
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3: From the Sky News Centre at 7, 9 people remain in a critical condition after yesterday's train crash south of Bedford. The driver of one of the services was killed, while it's now known 100 people were injured. 2 East Midlands railway trains collided as they headed towards London. The firm's managing director, Will Rogers, says he's deeply saddened.
4: Our thoughts and heartfelt condolences are with family, friends and colleagues of our driver and everybody else who has been injured or affected by this tragic incident. Our priority is the welfare of everybody involved, and we are here for customers and our colleagues.
3: Counter-terrorism officers say there's no place for racism after 5 people were injured in Edinburgh. Incidents were reported in the north and west of the city last night, including in Sight Hill. The Scottish Association of Mosques says Muslims were targeted. Police say a 36-year-old white Scottish man has been arrested. Iran's closed the Strait of Hormuz again. It's accusing the US and Israel of violating the ceasefire agreement. The Americans say traffic is passing through the channel. Pressure on the Prime Minister is growing as he's encouraged to set out his plans to quit this weekend. 100 MPs are publicly calling for a new Labour leader, with the spotlight on Andy Burnham following his return to Parliament. Anastasia says there's something special about playing to crowds in the UK. The I'm Out of Love singers performed this afternoon on the main stage at the Isle of Wight Festival. She's told us she always feels the love from British crowds.
5: I have always loved coming here and playing the Isle of Wight. So, I mean, there's just always such a magic. And the lineup is incredible. So I think people just had a buzz. It's kind of a shorter set. So it just feels like the moment you get warmed up, you're done. But, I mean, I couldn't have loved it anymore. And the crowd was so sweet.
3: England's cricketers remain on course for defeat after day 4 of the second test against New Zealand. The hosts are chasing 463 at the Oval. At the close, Joe Root was unbeaten on 75, with his side on 182 for 5. That's the latest. I'm Nick Qureshi.

That's Clarence Clemons and Jackson Browne. And you're a friend of mine. Well, they were all friendly here today, of course. Yes, that's the nature of the stretch. Well, on the programme, as usual, we have our Suffolk Heroes, well, Quick Quiz, a Featured Artist of the Day. And I'm going to finish up with a little bit of interest with the featured So You Think You Know Suffolk. That's all coming along after we listen to a little bit of Pussycat.

Right, now a quick look at our Suffolk hero for the day, a fellow called Peter Jackson. Peter Jackson, who died in 2019, aged 89. He was a teacher, a painter and a sculptor. His art was never predictable, but often challenging. Born in the East End of London, he was evacuated during the Second World War to Basingstoke, Hampshire, where the family settled, his father becoming the mayor of the town. He was immediately conscripted into the RAF, serving with the Met Office and on weather ships. After his national service, he was working in a Southampton art shop run by his friend Alan Musselwhite. When the artist Sven Berlin, a founder of the St Ives Group, came in, they formed a friendship that changed Peter's life. Berlin helped Peter to start sculpting and encouraged him as an artist. In the early 60s, Peter took his young family to northern Nigeria, where he became education officer at Katsinga College. Returning to the UK, he taught art and sociology at Beaumont Secondary School, St Albans. Then after studying for a degree, he taught the sociology of art at Middlesex Polytechnic. In 1982, he took early retirement and moved to Tattingstone in Suffolk with his second wife, Pauline, to paint full-time. He was a passionate amateur musician, playing the clarinet and saxophone in Suffolk jazz clubs. In latter years, he gave more time to his Quakerism, making numerous trips overseas, working towards peace and reconciliation in areas of conflict. His family created and runs the Jackson Foundation in St Just, Cornwall. He is survived by his two sons, Brett, a circus owner, and Kurt, a famous artist in his own

0: you'd like a request played this evening on Hospital Radio Ipswich, give us a call on the internal telephone. The number is 6666, and that equates to Ipswich 704666.
1: You can also place your requests by dialing star 800 from your Hospedia device, and that's free of charge. And you can do that right now, or leave it for an hour or two until you feel more confident, perhaps. Who knows? Anyway, just pick up the phone whenever you think, and if you don't get the request in today, I'm sure we'll have a good go at getting it in for you tomorrow. And don't forget, you can also contact us with suggestions, contributions or comments at thestretch@gmx.com. Or if you prefer, of course, you can leave a telephone message for us on Ipswich 704666. Little bit of moonlight coming up now. Yeah, it's Steve Terrell.

That's Curtis Lee and Pretty Little Angel Eyes. Yes, I can picture a few in my memory going back over the years. Get on with the job. Okay, so these are, we, as you know, we sort of specialise in collecting strange facts and humorous information on this programme. And we've tonight is no exception. We've come across some bits and pieces relating to nightmare notices, perhaps. Notices that meant to convey information and failed dismally. First of all, we have a building site notice. Night watchman patrols this area 24 hours a day. Very versatile guy, that one. And in the factory, there's a notice closing down thanks to all our customers. And finally, in this section in the shop, ears pierced while you wait, pay for two and get another one pierced free. Yeah, we all know which direction they were heading in, but, well, you know, failure is an option in that particular case. Here's something a lot of people have been doing in the last year or two. Zooming. Here's Fat Larry and his band. And they're going to sort of sing a lovely ballad about communication.

Fat Larry and his Zooming. Okay, it's quick quiz time. We're round about halfway through the programme. Well, coming up that way anyway, so let's do something, even if it's wrong. That's what a cousin of mine says. So here we are, the quick quiz. I ask six easy questions, and you come up with six easy answers, and we see who's the big brain on the day. Now, there are no prizes, unfortunately. You can take part as an individual, as a bay, as a ward, as what have you. All you need to do is to win. You know, it's a winner-take-all situation, but the only thing you actually win is satisfaction, I suppose. So six questions are asked. A piece of music is played this evening, which comes from Nat King Cole and Let There Be Love. That's with Jules Shearing, of course. And then we come back and go through the answers, well, the questions and the answers for you to see how you've done. OK, so let's kick off then with question number one. What part of a fish's anatomy is used to take oxygen into its bloodstream? Question two, in which century were the first medieval castles built in Britain? Third question, Bruce Wayne is the real hero, sorry, the real name of which superhero? Bruce Wayne is the real name of which superhero? Question four, in what activity might you perform an entree char or a jetty? An entree char or a jetty? Question five, where are Europe's only free-living monkeys, which are a colony of Barbary apes, to be found? Or where are a colony of Barbary apes to be found? And lastly, question six, the asteroid belt lies between which two planets of the solar system? That's it. All you've got to do is come up with six wonderful answers, and you're going to be so pleased with yourself.

Oh, wonderful stuff. Oh, if I could play a piano 20% as well as that, I'd be well chuffed with myself. OK, let's get back to these quick questions to get the quick answers out, shall we? Ah, good. Question one, which part of a fish's anatomy is used to take oxygen into its bloodstream? Well, they're gills. So that's your first point. Second question, in which century were the first medieval castles built in Britain? Well, they were built in the 11th century, around about 1050, apparently. So some of them predate William the Conqueror. How about that? That's a surprise, isn't it? Question three, Bruce Wayne is the real name of which superhero? Well, that's Batman. Oh, you're doing well, aren't you? Question four was, in what activity might you perform an entrechat or a jeté? And that is ballet. And question five was, where are Europe's only free-living monkeys, a colony of Barbary apes, to be found? And that is Gibraltar. Yeah, easy-ish, wasn't it, that one? And question six, the asteroid belt lies between which two planets of the solar system? That's Mars and Jupiter. Right, so who got six out of six then? Hands up, let's see how you did. Five out of six? Four out of six. Happens most nights, you know. I think we'll go off and listen to Gordon Lightfoot. I'm feeling a bit despondent. Sundown time. Ooh, pretty appropriate, I suppose. It's almost. Been and gone, coming, who knows?

0: There he goes, fading into the distance, Gordon Lightfoot. It's been quite a melancholy programme compared with what we normally do, isn't it? But anyway, I guess we're having fun.
1: We were all feeling very, very depressed this morning. You've all come in and you've cheered us all up and it's absolutely brilliant. You do a wonderful job. I'd like to take this opportunity to say thanks very much for all that you do for all the patients in the hospital.
0: Getting back to these notices, these nightmare notices as we call them, we have another one for you. This is in the garage. Free estimates at almost no cost. And in a chemist shop, we dispense with accuracy. I should hope so too. In a funeral parlour, we had a notice up. Funeral parlour car park. This it says no exit. I don't suppose you get many cancellations. And in a laundrette, leave your clothes and go and enjoy yourself. Do you know, I can think of a few people that could identify with that. There's Ringo Starr's biggest hit, Photograph.

0: you'd like a request played this evening on Hospital Radio at Switch, give us a call on the internal telephone. The number is 6666, and that equates to Ipswich 704666.
1: You can also place your requests by dialing *800 from your Hospedia device, and that's free of charge. It's featured artist time. The Cowsills are an American singing group from Newport, Rhode Island. Their six siblings are noted for performing professionally and singing harmonies at an early age, later with their mother. The band was formed in the spring of 1965 by brothers Bill, Bob and Barry Cowsill, with their brother joining shortly after them. Originally, Bill and Bob played the guitar and Barry played the drums. When John learned to play drums and joined the band, Barry began playing bass. After their initial success, the brothers were joined by their siblings Susan and Paul, along with their mother Barbara. I hope you're following this. A seventh sibling, Bob's twin brother Richard, was never part of the band during its heyday, although he occasionally appeared with them in latter years. The band's road manager for most of their career was Richard Biggie Corn. When the group expanded to its full family membership by 1967, the six siblings ranged in age from 8 to 19, joined by their mother, Barbara Cowsill, Nee Russell, the group inspired the 1970s television show The Partridge Family. So there we are. We've all heard of them in a roundabout way, I suppose. It's time for the Cowsills, our featured artists. They start off a little bit damp, really, but anyway, this is The Rain of the Park and Other Things. Like the effects.

0: The Cowsills there giving us a good example of their skills. They're very talented family, in fact, aren't they? I like that. OK, where do we get with Bits and Pieces? Well, we've got our So You Know Suffolk feature coming up shortly. But more important, perhaps, we got a little touch of Billy Preston.
1: Derek Holman on Hospital Radio Ipswich.

A live little number there from Billy Preston. OK, it's So You Know Suffolk time, or at least you think you know Suffolk. Sudbury is a small market town in Suffolk. It's located on the River Stour near the Essex border and is 60 miles northeast of London. At the 2011 census, the town had a population of 21,971, including the adjoining parish of Great Cornard. It is the largest town of Bayburgh District Council, the local government district, and is represented in the UK Parliament as part of the South Suffolk constituency. The name Sudbury comes from an Old English sud, south, or byrig, or fortified place. As an ancient Suffolk wool and weaving town with water meadows and rolling hills, Sudbury is famous for its historic links with Thomas Gainsborough and Simon of Sudbury. It's also the commercial heart of many local villages with their own unique charms. In 101 Dalmatians, Pongo and his friend ran by the banks of the River Stour to Sudbury, where they have a drink at the water trough outside St Peter's Church. There are said to be many tunnels running under Sudbury, some of which date back to prehistoric times. Red Byron murder victim Maria Martin and her killer lover lived together in Plough Lane. Ballington Hall was physically moved in 1972 from the bottom of Ballington Hill to the top. The move was witnessed by 10,000 spectators and filmed for television. The classic 1980s TV series Lovejoy was often filmed in Sudbury, as was a rather excellent Mars Bar advert from the same decade. There are loads of ghost stories, from heartbroken nuns in Borley to ghouls in haunted hotels. There have been sightings of various and numerous apparitions throughout the town. Today, Sudbury retains its status as a market town with a twice-weekly market in the town centre in front of the redundant St Peter's Church, which is now a local community point for concerts and exhibitions. The town has a semi-professional football club, AFC Sudbury, which competes at the seventh level of the football pyramid. So you think you know Suffolk? Chris Rea, and he's looking for summer. Can't help you there, Chris.

hope he has some success. The most distant object in the universe is 13.42 billion light years away. I wonder why they found a tape measure to work that all out. Anyway, to get to the nearest star at a tenth of the speed of light would take 42 years and need fuel weighing as much as the sun. And the sun gets 4 million tonnes lighter every second. That's worrying, I suppose, isn't it? And lastly, 10 trillionths of your suntan comes from stars in galaxies beyond the Milky Way. Aliens abound, obviously. Well, we're going to go up towards the end with a gentleman called John Gary. And he's asking us to linger a while.

Well, that's about it for another day. I've enjoyed your company. Sadly, we've run out of time. Don't forget to join the Escape Committee and plot your return home, where you can still listen to us on hri.org.uk. Thanks for listening. I'll be back at the same time tomorrow. I hope you, well, wherever you are, you'll join me again. This is Derek Holman, hoping you've had a good day and reminding you to place your requests on Star 800 or Ipswich 704666. Look after yourself. God bless. Goodbye.

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3: From the Sky News Centre at 8. Police say there is no place for racism after a series of violent attacks appearing to target Muslims across Edinburgh. Five people were injured at different locations in the city last night. Counter-terror officers say a 36-year-old white Scottish man's under arrest. Phoebe Southworth is following developments.
4: There was an incident in the Sight Hill area of the city and two men were injured. And then over the next 30 minutes, it kind of evolved. Three more men were attacked at retailers in the west and north of the city. And this was all across, you know, miles. It's not a small area you could just walk to. The suspect was then detained at 9:30 in the evening.
3: None of the injuries are life-threatening. Iran says it's reclosed the Strait of Hormuz, putting pressure on the framework for a peace deal. It's accusing America of violating the ceasefire agreement because of Israeli strikes in Lebanon. The US insists traffic is still flowing. Investigators are working out why two trains collided near Bedford, killing a driver and leaving nine people critically injured. Two trains bound for London collided yesterday evening. A quarter of Labour MPs are now publicly calling on Keir Starmer to stand down. The numbers have intensified to 100 since potential leadership challenger Andy Burnham won the Makerfield by-election. Joe Root is fighting to avoid defeat for England's cricketers in the second test, with New Zealand closing in on a series-levelling victory. The stand-in captain is unbeaten on 75, with the hosts 182 for 5, chasing 463 at the end of day 4 at the Oval. Root also became only the second batter to pass 14,000 test runs. New Zealand bowler Carl Jameson says it was good to get the wicket of James Roo in the closing stages.
5: Yeah, certainly nicer having 5 down than 4, so nice one to grab at the end of the day and set us up for tomorrow.
3: Gordon Ramsay's daughter Holly has announced she's expecting a baby with her husband Adam Ramsay-Petey. The Olympic swimmer is pictured on Instagram with his hand on her waist. The couple can't say they can't wait to meet their baby. She's due December. That's the latest. I'm Nick Crashey.

year that hospital radio in Ipswich began. And here we are, decades later. You're very welcome to the Soul Lounge with me, Patrick, for the next hour. And boy, have we got some soul gold for you. Yes, we have.

Hope you've had a decent day. This is the Soul Lounge on Hospital Radio from Ipswich. Oh, my goodness me. There's some high spirits over in the corner of the Soul Lounge. Soul Lounge, yes, what's going on here? Looks and sounds to me like KC and the Sunshine Band. At any moment, they're going to say,

your funky horn to KC back in 73 at Tracy's Nightclub in Carr Street? Or maybe the Chev? Perhaps the First Floor Club? Ah, yes, absolute corkers and classics galore on the Soul Land.

Name the fifth Beatle. 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And here on the Soul Lounge, a couple of Motown classics, beginning with Michael Jackson.

Top 10 of 1971 on the Soul Lounge. It is Diana Ross and Remember Me as a Good Thing. And we remember Sam Cooke and this, Cupid.

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group still going strong and started in 1963, The Three Degrees, My Simple Heart. And Billy Ocean from the 70s as well with this corker.

Watch out, red light spells danger, Billy Ocean. I'm just trying to figure out whether in 1972 it was Footman's in town or whether it had become Debenhams, and whether or not either Footman's or Debenhams had record booths. So you go and spend your money on a Saturday with the latest sounds. Because in 1972, a 45 RPM single was 45 pence. That's the equivalent of £6 and ninepence today. And if you parted with 45 pence for this 45 RPM, you'd have got Have You Seen Her on one side and this on the other.

peaking in that position in May 1972 for just 1 week. It reached 14, same year on the UK singles chart, and a UK hit again 3 years later when issued, reissued as a double A-side with Have You Seen Her? Good then. So, hope you're enjoying the tunes. This is the Soul Lounge.

Disco. Armed and Extremely Dangerous, that was another of their hits, as well as that, Smarty Pants. You'd be a Smarty Pants if you played the lottery in support of Colchester and British Hospitals charity, because it's £1 a week and you could win 500 or a rollover up to 25 grand.

Nelson Piggott, Midnight Hour. Well, 10 o'clock every night on this here radio station, Hospital Radio Ipswich. It is Night Moods and some lovely, lovely tunes just to round off the day, or perhaps to ease you through if you're on the night shift. See if we can pack in three more soul classics, beginning with Tavares.

Whitman. We'll play that for the Ipswich Hospital Community Choir. They meet every Wednesday, 6:15, for a couple of hours at the Courtyard Restaurant at Ipswich Hospital. They've got a website as well, ipshospchoir.org.uk. We've packed in so many

Top 10 of 1977. Jack in the Box, The Moments. Remember Dance Into That? Memory Lane Cafe, Meeting Place, Lyric Close in Ipswich, every Tuesday from 11 till 2. Oh, something else that I must mention about being Jack in the Box. We've got so many tunes in and out like a Jack in the Box on the Soul Lounge tonight. And we've almost come to the end of the programme. News on the way. Tune number 18. Thanks for your company. This is Patrick Eden, Hospital Radio. And up to the news we go with Van McCoy doing that hustle. Take care.

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3: From the Sky News Centre at 9, counter-terrorism officers say there's no place for racism after five people were injured in Edinburgh. A number of incidents were reported in the north and west of the city last night, appearing to target Muslims. A 36-year-old white Scottish man has been arrested. In the past few minutes, the Home Secretary has said she is horrified by what's happened. The King says he's greatly saddened by yesterday's train crash near Bedford. One driver died when two East Midlands railway services heading for London collided, while nine people remain in a critical condition. One passenger, Brett Byatt, wasn't injured, but checked on others who were.
4: I went into, like, first aid training mode, and I helped a gentleman off the floor, checked that he was fine. I said, can you stand? He said, yes. And I literally just got him over to the side and saw two women on the floor that were bleeding and had broken limbs.
3: Iran says it's reclosed the Strait of Hormuz, accusing America and Israel of violating the ceasefire agreement. US Central Command insists traffic is continuing to flow. Sir Keir Starmer is being encouraged to think about how he can create an orderly transition instead of being forced out. Andy Burnham's win in the Makerfield by-election is putting growing pressure on the Prime Minister. He's promising to fight any leadership challenge, but 100 of his own MPs want him to go. Joe White is among them.
5: When I talk about the work that Labour has been doing and the achievements in government, I see people virtually putting their hands over their ears because they're no longer listening.
3: In sport, England's cricketers remain on course for defeat after day four of the second test against New Zealand. The hosts are chasing 463 after bowling their opponents out for 362 in their second innings at the Oval. At the close, Joe Root was unbeaten on 75, with his side on 182 for five. And the Netherlands have their first win of the World Cup after easing past Sweden 5-1. Liverpool's Cody Gakpo scored twice for the Dutch in Houston. That's the latest. I'm Nick Qureshi.

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It's a Saturday evening and we're entertaining you with some of the best of our music collection. Don't forget, though, that we've got Night Moods coming up at 10 o'clock. Music for the late.

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1: 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Your

Don't forget, programmes through the night will relax and soothe you into Sunday. When we get to the morning, a couple of breakfast shows just to draw your attention to. At 6 o'clock, Mark Healy, and then the Sunday Late Breakfast will be with Rick Double just after the 8 o'clock news.

0: anything you can do, I can do better.
1: I can do anything better than you.
0: No, you can't.
1: Yes, I can.
0: No, you can't.
1: Yes, I can.
0: No, you can't.
1: Yes, I can. Yes, I can.
0: Anything you can be, I can be greater.
1: Sooner or later, I'm greater than you.
0: No, you're not.
1: Yes, I am.
0: No, you're not.
1: Yes, I am.
0: No, you're not.
1: Yes, I am. Yes, I am.
0: I can shoot a partridge with a single cartridge. I can get a sparrow with a bow and arrow. We can do most anything.
1: Can you bake a pie?
0: No.
1: Well, neither can I.
0: Anything you can sing, I can sing louder. 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
0: I can live on bread and cheese.
3: And only on that?
4: Yep.
3: So can a rat.
4: Out.
0: Any note you can reach, I can go higher.
5: I can sing anything higher than you.
0: No, you can't.
5: Yes, I can.
0: No, you can't.
5: Yes, I can.
0: Oh, pick up your tonsils.
5: I'm sorry.

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Don't forget Night Moods coming up after the news at 10 o'clock. And if you fancy your choice on Bedside Channel Radio, all you've got to do is get in touch with us. 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Our number is 01473 704 666.

0: 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If you really can't sleep, and we know it's difficult sleeping in hospital, then you might find the Insomniac's Toolkit of interest to you. Derek Holman is here every early morning at 5 o'clock.
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Tell him. M11 and I brought down motor, one way trip to Martin so far. Lost everything, felt like I had no one. Sat stressed out on Martin so far. Done my first show, had to spud the promoter. Head straight back to Martin so far. I pray when the fame and the charting's over. I ain't gonna end up on Martin so far. M11 and I brought down motor, one way trip to Martin so far. Lost everything, felt like I had no one.

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5: From the Sky News Centre at 10, Sir Keir Starmer's described an attack in Edinburgh which appeared to target Muslims as absolutely appalling. Five men were injured in the north and west of the city last night. The Scottish Association of Mosques says two were targeted following prayers. A 36-year-old white Scottish man's been arrested. Our reporter Phoebe Southworth is following developments.
6: There was an incident in the Sight Hill area of the city and two men were injured. And then over the next 30 minutes, it kind of evolved. Three more men were attacked at retailers in the west and north of the city, and this was all across, you know, miles. It's not a small area you could just walk to. The suspect was then detained at 9:30 in the evening.
5: Iran says it's reclosed the Strait of Hormuz. It's accusing America of violating the ceasefire agreement because of Israeli strikes in Lebanon. The US insists traffic's still flowing. Nine people remain in a critical condition after yesterday's train crash south of Bedford. One driver was killed when two East Midlands railway services collided. Will Rogers is the firm's managing director.
7: Our thoughts and heartfelt condolences are with family, friends and colleagues of our driver and everybody else who has been injured or affected by this tragic incident. Our priority is the welfare of everybody involved, and we are here for customers and our colleagues.
5: A quarter of Labour MPs are now publicly calling on Sir Keir Starmer to quit. It's after potential leadership challenger Andy Burnham won the Makerfield by-election. In sport, England's cricketers are heading for a heavy defeat going into the final day of the second test against New Zealand. The hosts need 81 runs for victory and will resume their second innings on 182 for 5 at the Oval. At the World Cup, Germany trailed the Ivory Coast 1-0 going into the second half. Meanwhile, the Netherlands have gone top of their group by thrashing Sweden 5-1. And the King is set to reveal his personal tax bill. Buckingham Palace says Charles will be the first head of state to do so. That's the latest from the Sky News Centre. I'm Bev Rimmer.

Ladies and love, starting night moods for tonight. Regina Spektor with the Beatles composition. Well, it was John Lennon's composition, I think, to be entirely accurate. And Real Love, and then Nana Mouskouri claiming it's Only Love.

Neil Sedaka, painting an emotional picture. The music's going to do most of the talking between now and the end of Night Moods tonight. I hope it will relax you, and feel free to drift off into a quiet and relaxed sleep whilst you enjoy the music. But if I could just plead with you, stay with it, because there's some crackers coming up. For instance, Garth Brooks is going to tell us a little story.

Well, I'm not afraid to let the rhythm take you in night moods. And there it was from a diva with a little respect. Garth Brooks telling us a tale before that about his unanswered prayers. We've got all the emotions in this edition of Night Moods, I can tell you. For example, how long's it been, Sinead?

the ladies really are taking over this edition of the programme. But I hope you're enjoying the music. Night Moods used to be a half an hour segment at the end of our request programme, but now it's 2 hours at the end of every night here on Bedside Channel Radio. So if you're new to Hospital Radio Ipswich and you fancy this sort of end to the day, then please join us. We're here every evening. And tonight, well, we've been enjoying those unanswered prayers of Garth Brooks, and then we had a bit of respect from a diva before Sinead O'Connor said, "Nothing compares to you." And then the lovely lady, Joan Armour Trading, she's really such an unassuming person and a good songwriter as well. And that, of course, was her big hit that launched her career back in the 1970s. But she's still performing and still around the place and still writing new songs. Love and affection. I played Sinead O'Connor. Isn't there another O'Connor that would fit into Night Moods? Hello, Hazel.

Will you? Well, will you? Hazel O'Connor on Night Moods here on your bedside friend. This is Hospital Radio Ipswich.

If this crazy world should ever get in your way, I'll turn the earth around and whip you up a brand new day. When it comes to you, there's nothing I can't do. Let Mama know. What a lovely song. Well, I'm a bit biased because I've put this little program together, and I think every song is worthy of Night Moods tonight. That was Back to a Man that we heard at the start of the program. Played Janeel Sadaka and his own song, The Hungry Years. Well, he wrote that as well, and it was performed there by the wonderful partnership of The Captain and Tennille, who I think are underrated. They made some good stuff. Well, I hope you're enjoying this late night session. We've got 2 hours of it every evening, as I say, and it's just a privilege to go rooting around in our record library and find gems like that and gems like this. For you, because you're beautiful in my eyes.

Isn't that atmospheric? Chris Berry is the young lady's name. She comes from Holland. A Dutch singer on Night Moods, almost bringing down the curtain on this hour of late night easy listening. I'm often very guilty of throwing in what you might call Night Moods gold, which are those songs that I've played many, many times over my, oh, goodness me, 30 odd. Don't say. My very many years at Hospital Radio Ipswich, and I do tend to resort to Night Moods Gold, but I think I've got through this whole programme with maybe only one or two. I didn't even identify them. So maybe to you it was all fresh, from Neil Sedaka to Nana Mouskouri, from Sinead O'Connor to Hazel O'Connor, and from the Captain and Tennille to Joshua Caddison, who said, "You were beautiful in my eyes."

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3: From the Sky News Centre at 11, Sir Keir Starmer's described an attack in Edinburgh that appeared to target Muslims as absolutely appalling. Five men were injured in the north and west of the city last night. Meanwhile, the Home Secretary says she's horrified. A 36-year-old white Scottish man's been arrested. The King says he's greatly saddened by yesterday's train crash near Bedford. One driver died when two East Midlands railway services heading for London collided. Passenger Brett Byatt wasn't injured, but checked on those who were.
4: I went into first aid training mode and I helped a gentleman off the floor, checked that he was fine. I said, can you stand? He said, yes. And I literally just got him over to the side and saw two women on the floor that were bleeding and had broken limbs.
3: Iran says it's reclosed the Strait of Hormuz, accusing America and Israel of violating the ceasefire agreement. But US Central Command insists traffic's still flowing. Sir Keir Starmer's being encouraged to create an orderly transition instead of being forced out of his role. Andy Burnham's Makerfield by-election win is putting pressure on the Prime Minister. 100 of his own MPs want him to go. At the World Cup, the Netherlands eased to a 5-1 win over Sweden. Joe Rawson reports.
5: A statement performance from the Dutchers. They put five past Graham Potter's Sweden. Sunderland's Brian Brobbey and Liverpool's Cody Gakpo both found the net twice, with West Ham's Crescencio Somerville also on target in Houston. It means Ronald Koeman's side are on 4 points and they're all but through to the next round. The Netherlands 5, Sweden 1.
3: Meanwhile, Germany have grabbed a late winner against the Ivory Coast. It's finished 2-1 in Toronto. And England's cricketers are fighting to avoid defeat in the second test with New Zealand. Stand-in captain Joe Root is unbeaten on 75, with the hosts on 182 for 5. Root also became the only second batter to pass 14,000 test runs. That's the latest. I'm Bev Rimmer.

One month ago today, I was happy as a lark. But now I go for walks, to the movies, maybe to the park. I have a seat on the same old bench to watch the children play. You know, tomorrow is their future. But for me, just another day. They all gather around me. They seem to know my name. We laugh, tell a few jokes, but it still doesn't ease my pain. I know I can't hide from a memory, though day after day I've tried. I keep saying she'll be back, but today, again.

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3: From the Sky News Centre at midnight, Police Scotland say a 36-year-old man's been charged after five men were hurt in Edinburgh on Friday night. It happened in the north and west of the city. Our reporter Phoebe Southworth has been following developments.
4: There was an incident in the Sight Hill area of the city and two men were injured. And then over the next 30 minutes, it kind of evolved. Three more men were attacked at retailers in the west and north of the city. And this was all across, you know, miles. It's not a small area you could just walk to.
3: Sir Keir Starmer said on social media no one should face violence on our streets. Three men have been killed in a fire in White City in West London. It broke out in a single-storey pavilion on New Zealand Way just before 7 o'clock last night. Around 100 firefighters attended and the cause is being investigated. Iran says it's reclosed the Strait of Hormuz. It's accusing America of violating the ceasefire agreement because of Israeli strikes in Lebanon. The US insists traffic's still flowing through there. Nine people remain in a critical condition after a train crash south of Bedford on Friday. One driver was killed when two East Midlands railway services heading to London collided. Sport in Germany came from a goal down to join co-hosts USA and Mexico in the knockout stages of the World Cup. They gained a 2-1 victory over the Ivory Coast. Sweden suffered their first defeat at the tournament after being thrashed 5-1 by the Netherlands. They began their Group F campaign with a win over Tunisia by the same score. Here's manager Graham Potter.
5: When you've got some high quality players against you, you can, especially when you're always trying to catch up the game, and then you leave yourself a little bit more maybe open or vulnerable to their quality. Congratulations to the Netherlands, they did it well.
3: And England's cricketers remain on course for a defeat after day four of the second test against New Zealand. The hosts are chasing 463 and are on 182 for five at the Oval. That's the latest from the Sky News Centre. I'm Bev Rimmer.

Welcome to Midnight Classics. My name is John Alderton. I hope you'll stay with me for the next hour. I've chosen some nice soothing music for this midnight hour. We begin with music by Elgar. This is the third movement from his cello concerto in E minor with Jacqueline Dupre and Daniel Barenboim conducting the Chicago Symphony Orchestra.

Jacqueline Dupré was the soloist there in that third movement from Elgar's Cello Concerto in E minor. Daniel Barenboim was conducting the Chicago Symphony Orchestra. The Italian composer Tommaso Albanini lived between 1671 and 1751, and by far his most favourite composition is his Adagio, Albanini's Adagio, it's known as. But there's some dispute about whether he actually composed it or not. Certainly the version we're going to hear was made by Remo Giazzotto around the year 1910. So was it Giazzotto? Was it Albanini? I don't know. But enjoy the music, anyhow. Played for us by the Halle Orchestra, conducted by Maurice Handford.

Well, was that Tommaso Albanini, who lived between 1671 and 1750, or the musicologist Remo Giosotto, who lived around the year 1910 when he made this arrangement? Actually, what happened, the manuscript was found in a bombed-out library in Dresden, and Giosotti completed the arrangement we hear today, and apparently this contains as much of his own work as that of Albanini. Anyhow, I can tell you the organist was Ronald Frost, the violinist was Martin Milner, and the Halle Orchestra conducted by Maurice Handford. Music by Mozart follows, two movements from his final piano concerto. Not virtuoso stuff. In fact, the first of the ones we're going to hear could be played by anybody of grade 4 standard, and the finale, anybody of around grade 8. On this CD, the piano soloist is the German pianist Wilhelm Kempf, with the Berlin Philharmonic Orchestra, conducted by Ferdinand Leitner.

The second and third movements from Mozart's Piano Concerto No. 27 in B-flat major. The soloist was Wilhelm Kempf with the Berlin Philharmonic Orchestra, conducted by Ferdinand Leitner. Music by Rachmaninoff follows from his second symphony. Here is the third movement, played by the BBC National Orchestra of Wales, conducted by Tadaaki Otaka.

the third movement from Rachmaninoff's Second Symphony, played by the BBC National Orchestra of Wales, conducted by Tadaaki Otaka. We follow that with the very popular Canon by Johann Pachelbel, a composer who was born in 1653 and lived until 1706. The original version is for two violins, cello and harpsichord continuo. We're going to hear an arrangement of it by Max Seifert, and it's played for us by the Berlin Philharmonic Orchestra with Herbert von Karajan conducting.

music by Johann Pachelbel. That was his canon, played for us by the Berlin Philharmonic Orchestra with Herbert von Karajan conducting. Well, it's almost time for the news, and to take us up to news, here's a little bit more from Tommaso Albanini.

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3: From the Sky News Centre at 1, Police Scotland say a 36-year-old man's been charged in connection with a series of attacks in Edinburgh. Five men were injured in the north and west of the city on Friday. The Home Secretary